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1: Love you for listening. Brad Pitt sadly says he's no longer sober after 7 years. This really makes me sad. I know he's worked really hard over the years. 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And I don't know if that means he's going to rehab, he's going to start back over, you know. 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
2: What is the school supply parents are most likely to have to buy again before the first month of school is over? I don't know how you parents afford kids. Amy said glue sticks. Brandon said notebooks. Michelle said folders. Y'all, the answer, number two, pencils. All those Scantron tests. I always liked to sharpen the pencil, and I would tell all my friends, ooh, when your pencil gets dull, let me go ahead up and sharpen it. What's the school supplies parents are most likely to have to buy again before the first month of school is over? Number two, pencils.
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2: What is the school supply parents are most likely to have to buy again before the first month of school is over? I don't know how you parents afford kids. Amy said glue sticks. Brandon said notebooks. Michelle said folders. Y'all, the answer, number two, pencils. All those Scantron tests. I always liked to sharpen the pencil, and I would tell all my friends, ooh, when your pencil gets dull, let me go ahead up and sharpen it. What's the school supplies parents are most likely to have to buy again before the first month of school is over? Number two, pencils.
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1: Oh, how about this for some tea? Selena Gomez and her mom reportedly facing a lawsuit involving Wondermind. A fresh celebrity business story today that is broke. They're reportedly being sued over allegations involving investors in Wondermind, the mental health media company they co-founded. Wouldn't it be great? I mean, you're rich and famous. Just if I was them, I would just like retire and crawl into a hole so people couldn't get me. You know what I mean?

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0: 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I'm so excited. Kick off the weekend with me, Jeremy, the best music, the most fun.
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0: the same.
1: Pink Panther, Sarah Larson, and stateside, Harry Styles, American Girls. Todd here. Hope you're doing all right. Dog days of summer going on. Of course, the kids are all back in school, right, kids? You love that. Absolutely. Getting all the new school supplies, all the new school outfits, all the pictures of first day school. Always fun to watch kids getting on the bus, all that kind of thing. And, well, it's pretty hot in Texas, my understanding. 20 or 21 days in a row, above 100 degrees. So be careful out there.
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House tour, Sabrina Carpenter and Justin Bieber. Song is called Daisies. Two notable names with big giant trials and big charges levied against them. First of all, Nick Reiner, the son of Rob Reiner and Michelle Singer Reiner. He has been indicted in connection with the murder of his parents. Grand jury indicted him on two counts of first-degree murder and a new special circumstance allegation of lying in wait. That's kind of new. Haven't heard about that. And then, of course, Luigi Mangione, special hearing on Friday. We don't know exactly what it is because his trial starts next month. They've already got overflow rooms ready, but there's rumors that he might be going for a plea deal, so we'll see how that works out. Ella Langley, who has toured all over the place, choosing Texas next.

0: David Guetta, Teddy Swims, and Tones and I, that's Gone, Gone, Gone. And Todd here, well, I'm not sure that a police officer could probably catch this person, but a British driver set the hydrogen-powered car speed record going over 406 miles an hour. I mean, do you just see everything in a blur at that point? I know you can't do that in town. Got to go to a track somewhere in the middle of nowhere. 406 miles an hour. That would scare me to death.
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2: Ladies and gentlemen, welcome to Yeah, That's a Pepper Thing, where we decide if the way people enjoy Dr. Pepper is truly a pepper thing. Starting up big, we've got Cynthia, who gathers her whole family to count down from 23 before she opens a can. It's about anticipation, people. Yeah, that's a pepper thing. Oh. Over now to Max, who's taking his Dr. Pepper on a lovely walk around the block before drinking it. He calls it bonding time. Whatever you say, Max, we say, yeah, that's definitely a pepper thing. And what is this? Tanya is fluffing her couch cushions with a leaf blower. Oh, she likes optimal softness when she takes that first ice-cold sip. Extraordinary form. And we're going to call it, yeah, that's a pepper thing. Now Denise is performing her famous decoy can maneuver, placing three fake sodas in front of the fridge so no one steals her Dr. Pepper. Sneaky? Sure. Pepper thing? Definitely. So why do they all do it? For that one-of-a-kind, delicious, unique blend of 23 flavors. It's a pepper thing.
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1: Malcolm Todd and Earrings and Somber and Back to Friends. We'll get Tate McRae on the radio in just a bit. Also, some Billie Eilish coming up in a bit. Well, some news about the dating app Bumble, which I haven't been on a dating app in many, many years. And I'm really happy about that. Apparently, the dating app Bumble has dropped its signature women message first rule, now allowing either person to initiate conversations after a match. Why the change? Well, they say declining user engagement. That'll do it every single time.

0: Vera Larson, the Midnight Sun, and Tate McRae with Sports Car. We have got Olivia Rodrigo coming up in a bit. I know this, and this sort of hits home because I just got a new vehicle in the last few weeks, and I was dead set. I want a white vehicle. I haven't had one in years and years, so I wanted a white vehicle. So we get there. I'm not going to go into what it is or where I went, all that kind of thing, but was really interested in that. Compare the white and the black next to each other. There is something about a black vehicle when it's all washed. Now, it gets dirty pretty easily, but when you clean that thing, man, there's something about it. So, yep, I went with a black one. I bring all that up because apparently now the top five most popular car colors in the U.S., white number one, followed by black, then gray, blue, and silver.
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0: Olivia Rodrigo, Drop Dead, and DJ Snake and Justin Bieber. The song called Let Me Love You. And Todd here. Well, if you're looking to maybe lower your risk of cancer, here's something to consider. They say just 3 minutes of stair climbing or 30 minutes of standing instead of sitting could help lower your risk of at least 13 types of cancer, according to a new study. Researchers found these simple bursts of movement may reduce the risk of certain cancers by up to 7%. Now, that doesn't seem like a lot, but you do that, you combine, you know, like a healthy diet and maybe some other factors, it might all add up to, making yourself a less likely candidate to get cancer, and that's always a good thing.
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Terrence and Boone, The Time of My Life, and Gail Royal and the Serpent, ABCDEFU. It's Todd here. Everything seems to be more expensive. Gas prices all over the U.S. hitting their highest mark ever, as recorded in August. And grocery giant Kroger says it's going to close 60 underperforming stores all over the country in the next 18 months. Hopefully not the one near you, if that's where you go. Ella Langley, Choosing Texas, will play that next.

0: 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That is unreal.
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Somber there, Undressed, and Calvin Harris, Rihanna, and this is what he came for. Well, the big giant billion-dollar Powerball lottery winner is out there somewhere, hasn't identified him or herself. That thing went on for months where nobody won it. Finally climbed to just north of $1 billion. One winning ticket in Quincy, Illinois, at a Hy-Vee gas station. Apparently got the correct number. So if that person is smart, they will surround themselves with a legal and accounting team, and they will disappear. I mean, you imagine someone, hey, I know that guy. I'm going to go borrow $1 million. He's got $1 billion. Well, he does have $1 billion, but he's got a lot of money. Cardi B, new stuff, Aha, is coming up next.

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Look, cute in the face, heavy on the backside. 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

0: Sabrina Carpenter, please, please, please, Taylor Swift, and I Knew It, I Knew You. Speaking of Miss Swift, she, along with a whole bunch of other songwriters, going into the Songwriters Hall of Fame in Nashville. Now, she apparently is the youngest writer ever to get the honor of the Nashville Songwriters Hall of Fame induction ceremony taking place, yet to be specified date, this fall.
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Olivia Rodrigo, Drop Dead, and Bella Kay. I love it. I love it. I love it. Todd here, you know, we've already got Halloween stuff in the stores. And these folks have to think ahead. You know, it's not even September yet, but there'll be folks shopping for it. Don't you worry. Speaking of that, Hershey's, their job is to think ahead. They've already started planning the treats for Halloween. They will produce 26 million Reese's pumpkins for Halloween 2026. New goodies include count and witch-shaped Kit Kats. You can go imagine that. Jolly Rancher Gummies, Tricky's Minis, is that all one thing? And Lesser Evil Pumpkin Spice Popcorn. All right, then. Power.

Harry Styles, American Girls, The Weeknd, Playboy, Cardi, and Timeless. Believe it or not, there are dangerous colors of bathing suits. Light colors like greens, blues, and white, and water colors like darker blues and blacks, because they either reflect the surrounding colors or have low surface visibility and not enough contrast with water. The smart colors, you gotta go bright. Neon colors, orange and yellow, can be the easiest to spot in different aquatic settings. There you go.

0: Sorry, I'm here for someone else. Benson Boone on the radio. Todd here. Wacky but true story. Brazilian police caught a lucky break when a purse snatcher left behind key evidence that led to the thief's arrest. Robert grabbed a woman's handbag, managed to escape. As he ran, he dropped something picked up by a farmer. The robber dropped his dentures, which the farmer turned into police. Investigators promptly showed up at the home of the thief, who was missing most of his front teeth. He was told to put the dentures in, and they fit perfectly, and yep, they took him in. He's now in jail.
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0: Remain back, I'm stylish. Talk big t-shirt, Billy. 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
1: So, you know, years and years ago, we used to have this event that we threw from time to time called the Meat Market. Way before you were here, Gandhi. Long, long time ago. Before you, Nate, actually.
6: Yeah.
1: And so at these meat market get-togethers, we would meet at Webster Hall or some other huge place, a venue in New York City. And we would invite people to come to meet other people. Singles. Single people. And, of course, you know, a couple of married creepers got in there. And
7: that's right.
1: But we always wondered, like, God, those many years ago, did they ever work? Did anyone ever meet anyone at our meat market? We would play games and introduce people, and it was a very fun time. Well, that was
7: fun.
1: Years ago. We stopped doing them. The other day, Scary was on, I think, X, and he saw a listener post his entrance badge number on social media from all those years ago. His name is Joel. We got in touch with him. You want to meet him?
4: Yeah.
1: Here's Joel. Hi, Joel. Welcome to the show. How are you?
8: What's happening? How we doing?
1: We're doing okay. So this is wild. You came to our meat market at Webster Hall, what, 25 years ago?
8: Oh, yeah. It was a bunch of guys from Hoboken. We were saying what to do tonight, and we would always listen to you guys, and like, let's try this meat market thing out.
1: So you show up with your bros, and you put on your registration, your tag with the big number.
7: Yeah.
1: Do you remember what your number was? What number were you?
8: I was number 855. We were featured in the catalog because it was a meat market, so they called it a catalog.
7: That's right.
1: Right, the catalog.
4: The catalog. Oh, that's hilarious. Yes.
7: And what was in the catalog? It was like a description of you, right? Like what your likes are.
8: Yeah, it all said, you know, it was like, what are your likes? It was mountain biking and cooking, and some of my friends had some stuff I really can't say, but it was a fun time. It was definitely cool.
9: So okay, it was like a pamphlet of Tinder profiles.
7: Yeah, basically.
4: All the women would get it as soon as they entered the meat market.
7: Yeah,
10: there was
7: this.
10: That many people? 850.
7: Oh, over 1,000 would come.
4: That's just the
8: sometimes,
4: men.
8: Yeah.
1: Sometimes we do it outside at what was then known as South Street Seaport. We did one there.
7: Insane.
1: That's where Scary yelled at the guy playing the game who was using his hands and wasn't supposed to. And he started screaming, no hands, no hands, and realized the guy had no hands.
7: Yeah.
1: Remember
7: oh
1: that?
7: My.
1: Anyway, so Joel was there, and so the night starts going. We're up on stage, you know, being, hey, everybody. But you met someone. How did you meet Diane?
8: So we were dancing, me and the guys just hanging out. I think people still dance at clubs. But back then, I was wearing a tag, and I believe Skiri and Greg and Cubby were giving away a trip to Hawaii. And this blonde girl walked up to me and said, I want to go to Hawaii. I said, I'll take you. And then we just started dancing, and at the end of the night, we had a kiss goodbye, and I just told her not to wait the 3 days to call me.
1: Yeah, and then what happened? Tell us more. Keep going.
8: Then I was so drunk that night, I don't remember what she looked like, so when she came to my apartment in Hoboken, I was praying that she was good-looking. So, you know, I looked over the stairs when she was coming up to the second floor. I was like, oh, thank God.
1: Oh, yay! Okay, this is good. This is good. Now, you got to keep in mind, this happened 25 years ago. So, what did you take Diane to Hawaii?
8: We did go to Hawaii. Yep, we did. Okay. We went three islands, and we had a great time, and got married. We have two beautiful children.
4: Holy cow!
8: Yeah, we're going on 23 years of marriage.
1: Wow. Are the kids still living with you?
8: I remember that.
1: You and Diane still have the kids in the house, or are they done?
8: No, we have two dogs in the house, and we are empty nesters. I have a son going to the University of Florida.
7: Wow.
8: He's a Gator, and my daughter is at Coastal Carolina. So, 18 and a 20-year-old. Amazing.
7: That's insane.
1: All because of our silly little meat market. Look at that. That's awesome.
7: Elvis Duran Show babies.
1: There you go.
7: Wow.
1: So I must assume that more people who met at these events got together as well, you know?
7: Yeah.
1: Maybe they didn't turn out as happy as you guys, but that's That's crazy. That's how long we've been around, guys.
7: That's
1: a
7: so
1: long
7: cool.
1: time.
8: Yeah, what was the thing when people celebrating anniversaries on Z100? What'd you always say? And they never had a fight, right?
1: Oh, yeah, they never had a fight.
8: We never had a fight.
1: Well, yeah, we stopped saying that because we just assumed that everyone's having fights.
8: Oh, yeah, absolutely.
7: When you guys have a fight, do you blame Elvis?
1: Oh, stop.
8: Nah. It's easier to blame Skeery.
1: Yeah, he's the one. He was down in the pit getting them together.
7: Wow.
1: That is so crazy. So, any questions for Joel? This is awesome.
10: Did you invite anybody from the show to your wedding?
8: I believe Skeery was at my wedding.
10: I was at his wedding.
7: Wow.
10: Yeah.
1: Oh, you were?
10: We actually became close as a result of this.
9: Oh, so this is your friend?
10: Well, I haven't spoken to him in a long, long time. He just reached out to us on X that today's the day. So I haven't seen Joel in years and years, but I did end up going to his wedding.
7: Wow.
10: Yeah. I don't know if Greg T went as well, but it was fun.
9: That's awesome.
1: See, there are good things that have come out of this awful, awful show.
7: Do you know that when my parents met my dad?

0: like wallet or something, and he's like, oh, I think I probably should call this person, and they wound up calling, and then, yeah.
1: No way!
0: Uh-huh, yeah.
1: Yeah, the way people meet, I know our friend Akile is married to Renita, he met her by knocking on the wrong door one day.
0: Oh, wow.
1: And now they're married with three kids.
0: Awesome. See, Nate, there's a hope for you.
2: Can we bring this event back?
3: Oh, it was a great event.
4: I think this is a fantastic idea.
0: Yeah.
2: Let's do it.
5: Yeah.
4: No, most of the game is Joel found the love of his life, for God's sake.
0: He did.
1: What were you going to say, Joel? What was that?
5: Vitamin C was performing. That was that one song.
4: Vitamin C!
1: Oh, what was that song? Something about school.
3: We'll remember now how the graduation song.
0: Oh, yes.
1: Okay.
5: There you go.
1: Vitamin C. Wow. We had some real clunkers at some of those shows. I'm not saying she's a clunker. Yeah, Gandhi.
2: I just think now's the time to bring it back because people are lonelier than they've ever been. Yeah. Everybody complains about dating apps and how terrible they are, and it's impossible to find somebody. You just want to know about that chemistry when you're face-to-face. Now's the time. Let's do it. But Everything was new again.
3: What people have to actually communicate with one another, because everyone's always looking at their phones. It's a different time.
2: No phones. Lock them up in those bags.
4: You may be interested. I found a lot of younger people aren't even trying the apps. They've already given up on the dating apps.
0: Wow.
4: So they want to just meet somebody like at a meat market.
0: I'd rather do blind date dinners. That was so much fun when we did that.
1: I got scared doing the blind date dinners and the meat markets. I was afraid someone was going to take someone out on a date and like they'll find him in a closet dead.
0: So I was like,
1: thank God you didn't kill your wife, Diane. I'm so happy about that.
5: No. That would cost me too much.
1: Yeah. Wow. Things have changed so much since then. So maybe we can try to apply this. Maybe the blind date dinners were interesting. But when you had it en masse like we did with these thousands of people that came to these events, that was a big thing.
0: Because I don't know if we even, did we even vet anybody back then?
3: No.
0: Like we didn't, I think it was just sign up and show up. That's what it was.
1: Yes, show up.
0: That was it.
1: Come on, psycho killers, let's have a party.
0: Right, that's basically what it was.
1: Anyway, well, Joel, thanks for sharing that with us, and please give Diane our best and our congratulations to 25 years together, and you met at our meat market. I love that. Thank you, Joel. That's awesome.
5: Thank you, guys. You're the best.
1: Have a great day. Take it easy.
6: You got a story for us?
7: I asked a guy once if he wanted to have magic sex.
1: Okay.
7: That's where he and I have sex, and then he disappears.
6: Oh! Call us 1-800-242-0100. Elvis Duran in the Morning Show.
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fucking toes. Look, you in the face, heavy on the backside. 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I don't want them. 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
2: So let's go.
3: Yes, it's the Garrett phone tap.
2: All right, April wants to play a phone tap on her husband, Darren. Now, the couple, they just bought a new mattress. And Darren said, hey, you know what? I'll wait at home, take the day off, wait for the delivery. April, on the other hand, found out mattress wasn't coming when Darren took off. Oh, so boy. She said, now's the perfect time to play a phone tap on my husband.
3: And this is a two-parter.
2: Yes.
3: Here we go.
4: Hello?
5: Hey, babe, it's me.
4: Hey.
5: So I know you're at the house this morning. Where are you now?
4: I'm headed back to work. The guy never showed up.
5: Okay, so I just got a call from him. Apparently he's there now.
4: Of course he's there now. Of course he's there now. I can't be there now.
5: So I gave him your number. So he's going to hopefully give you a call here in a couple minutes, and you guys can work out how you want to do this, okay?
4: All right, sweetheart. Okay.
5: Bye.
4: Hello?
2: Hi, is this Darren?
4: This is Darren.
2: Darren, this is Marcus with Zeeville's Mattress. I am at your house right now. I just spoke with your wife. Are you home or in the area, or?
4: Well, I'm 10 minutes down the road now because you took 3 hours and I had to leave.
2: I have the mattress here, so you think like 10 minutes? I mean, because I have other places I gotta drop stuff off at, so I just don't want this to, you know, hold me back today.
4: I'll be 10 minutes, but if I'm 11 minutes, you better still be there.
2: I can't promise that. I'm on a tight schedule right now, so this...
4: Look, I'm really trying not to fly off the handle right now because I could have carried it from the manufacturer to my house on my back by now.
2: You could have done that, but you chose me, so I'm hoping you get here in less than 9 minutes. 2 minutes have passed, so I'm kind of on this tight constraint here, so...
4: Okay, well, I don't want to ruin your day. I'll be there soon.
2: All right, fair enough. I'll see you in a few minutes.
3: All right. So
2: then, of course, Darren goes back to the house.
6: Uh-oh.
2: And I make another phone call.
6: Oh, God. Oh, no.
4: Hello?
2: Darren, yeah, it's Marcus again over with the...
4: Are you?
2: Yeah, sorry about that. I had to leave.
4: When I see you, I am going to rip every hair out of your little damn head, you stupid prick.
2: I wanted to see if I could reschedule with you sometime later this afternoon, if it was possible.
4: Okay, I'm trying to take a breath. I'm really trying to deal with it.
2: Do you have asthma? Do you have asthma?
4: You've got to be kidding me.
2: Because if you have asthma, get your spray.
4: Okay, shut up. I'm getting off work at 5. I will be home by 5:30.
2: No, that's not going to work, unfortunately, today, because I got to drop off on the other side of town at 5 today, so I don't...
4: Well, why don't you make them late?
2: Sir, let's be honest. If you really wanted the mattress, I mean, you should have just waited around. You shouldn't have left.
4: I did wait. I have a life to lead. I have a job that I care about, which is completely different from your job.
2: Well,
4: you know, obviously, don't give a shit about.
2: You don't
4: give a about your customers.
2: I do. Well, you're not giving a about your mattress because you decided to be lazy and leave when I told you
4: don't
2: I was going
4: like
2: to be
4: you
2: there.
4: You got some big fancy job, and you're the only that goes around delivering mattresses. All right, there's tons of them. Hello.
5: What's going on over there?
4: Yeah, I drove back when you told me to go back to the damn house when
5: yeah.
4: I was on my way to work, and the wasn't
5: Calm
4: there.
5: Down. Calm down. He wasn't there.
4: There's no time, apparently, in the history of the world that he can come and deliver this to us.
5: Well, I mean, what if we, I mean, if he can't get to us in the next few days, what if
4: can't
5: we push vacation back for a day? We can do that, can't we? Just reorganize some things?
4: We're going to push vacation back? You know how much that would cost? We're not pushing vacation back for a mattress, honey.
5: Well, I really want the mattress.
4: If you had heard the guy on the phone, you'd be the same way I am.
2: Not if she knew it was an Elvis Duran and the Morning Show phone tap.
5: Yeah. Honey.
4: Hey.
5: And you thought you would never get phone tap. We got your ass.
2: Darren, my name's Garrett from Elvis Duran and the Morning Show, and your wife April wanted to play a joke on you.
5: Vacation's going to be really...
4: I was really prepared to murder a person.
1: The Elvis Duran phone tap.
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6: From the KTVZ newsroom, I'm Adrielle Hacera. Gunshots brought a large police response to a peaceful neighborhood in Northeast Bend. Police say 50-year-old Joshua Lee Russell threatened to shoot and kill a man walking his dog in the 2700th block of Northeast Great Horn Place. According to Bend Police, the man was walking his dog when the dog started barking at some deer. Russell allegedly yelled threats at the dog walker from his home. As the man with the dog walked away, he heard several gunshots. Officers surrounded Russell's home and called him outside. He was taken into custody without incident. In other news, Central Oregon pet owners now have a local way to help pets and families impacted by fires hundreds of miles away. At Mud Bay, customers can purchase pet food or supplies in stores and leave them there to be donated. Plus, new wildfire prevention efforts is hitting the Oregon State Fair, and it's made from old fire hose. The Oregon Department of Corrections and other partners are turning spent fire hose into tow chain covers. The covers carry messages reminding drivers that dragging chains can spark wildfires and to keep Oregon green. They'll be handed out for free at the state fair. For more information on these stories, head to KTVZ.com or visit the KTVZ mobile app.
8: From the Local Alert Weather Center, I'm Jillian Fortner. We are tracking another chance for isolated storms today that could pop up in the afternoon to evening. High temperatures will return to the mid-80s, which is near normal for this time of year. As we head into the weekend, we are seeing a chance for showers, and a storm can't be rolled out just yet for tomorrow. And then by Sunday, we are looking at dry conditions. High temperatures will be in the upper 80s over the weekend and will continue with dry conditions until the middle of next week. From the Local Alert Weather Center, I'm Jillian Fortner.
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1: Look, I know we do a lot of questionable things on this show from time to time, but, I mean, we're never really stupid, are we?
2: No.
1: Like reckless?
2: No.
1: Okay, just wondering. Speaking of stupid and reckless, you go out into the world, you just try to survive. You want to go get in line in a store and pay for your whatever you bought. You want to get, and there's always someone who rolls through, and we call them Karens, and to all of our friends named Karen, I apologize.
3: Yeah.
1: So you had a Karen, I have a couple of calls on hold for us.
3: Okay.
1: They had Karen weekends. But you started it, right?
3: Yeah.
1: What happened to you?
3: I'll kick off the Karen weekend. I was in Kohl's, and I had a return. I bought something. They sent me the wrong thing. I'm like, okay, you got to go return it.
4: Yeah.
3: No big deal.
4: No.
3: I go to Kohl's. I'm in the line, and there's only one person working. And great. Okay, one person working the Kohl's return line. Great. I'll wait my time, my turn. This woman behind me. She, like, I just hear her huffing. But before I even turn around, I just hear, really?
1: What'd she say?
3: So then she taps me on the shoulder and she goes, really? Are you waiting in line for returns? I'm like, yeah. She goes, there's only one person. I go, that's kind of how it works here. I'm like, I don't know what to tell you. So I turn back around. I wait patiently for my turn. The person in front of me finishes. I walk up there and I have the box and I'm pulling up my phone with the receipt. And the woman that is handling the returns goes, okay, do you have your receipt? And I'm about to show her the phone. And this Karen behind me comes up, pushes me aside and goes, it's here on the box. Your receipt's on the box. I'm like,
1: oh my God.
3: I have my phone. Chill out. Relax. And I put my hand up and I go, relax.
4: Ooh.
3: And she goes, I'm just trying to help. Oh God!
1: Oh God!
3: My God!
1: Go away! You know what? In trying to help, they make everything a million times worse.
4: Wow! Yeah.
3: God! Oh my! Like chill out! I almost said chill the F out.
1: You should have. You know what? People like that need to. God. I don't know. I mean, you know me. I just try to be quiet and walk out backwards.
3: I'm there. I couldn't there. I'm like I have to say something.
1: All right. So a lot of people were texting in, and including Mish on line 19. Let's go talk to Mish. Hello, Mish.
5: Hi.
1: So a Karen unloaded on you in the Starbucks parking lot over the weekend. What happened?
5: Oh my God. Went to a Starbucks on my break and I got in the line and the line was out, like from out of the parking lot. And there was another parking lot to the right. So there were these two cars parked there. I thought they were going to go into the parking lot on the right, but it turns out they were waiting for the Starbucks. So I accidentally cut them off. I didn't realize this, but as I'm waiting there, this woman with, I swear to you, short blonde hair and all, comes up and is shouting at me through my window and just going off about the sun. Oh. I rolled my window down.
4: Oh, no.
5: I don't know why, but I know. I rolled my window down and I was just like, there are kinder ways to go about telling somebody this information. I didn't realize that. I'm sorry. But like I would have paid for her drink and everything if I'd realized, because I would never like accidentally,
1: of
5: cut
1: course.
5: Off somebody.
1: Accidents,
4: Mish,
1: accidents happen. Anyway, well, did she? So she was just in your face. Oh, you. By the way, never ever roll your window down.
4: No, never.
5: Yeah, learned. Oh my gosh. Yeah.
1: Well.
5: So
1: I know.
5: So I told her, there are nicer ways to go about telling people that. She's like, I was waiting for 10 minutes, which there's no way because I was waiting for like 3. So that was it.
1: You just wish it didn't happen. And then part of you feels kind of, okay, maybe I did cut them off, but accidents happen. Like she's never done that to someone by accident. Please. Anyway,
5: right.
1: She
5: and
1: left you alone. She
5: got it.
1: But at least it wasn't like those videos you see now where people throw like iced coffee out the drive-through window and customers
4: my God.
1: And stuff.
4: Seriously, yeah.
1: All right, well, thank you, Mish. One more. We have Chandra on line 20. Hello, Chandra. So you had to connect with a Karen, and what did? What happened? Tell your story.
6: Oh, this is a good one. Okay, this is a good one. I walk up to the checkout line, and I hear this elder. She was an elder Karen, by the way. And I hear her say, "I told you to do this." And I was like, what? He looked at me. We made eye contact. He looked at me, and I just felt so bad for this young gentleman. She wanted all her, because she was old, she could only carry so many things. So he was putting all her candy together, which you're supposed to. And she was like, no, I'm going to do it myself. So she reached back behind there and was doing it herself. And the whole time she's just being rude to him. And I said, don't. I just, like, kind of got my courage. And I'm like, I cannot be respectful you are being. And she looked at me, and she's like, yeah. And I said, no. I said, to you. I said, young man. And no, wait, he looked at me.
1: Hold on. Repeat. What did you say to her about the young man? Say that. We broke up. Go ahead.
6: You. I said, you are being disrespectful. And she looked at me, and she's like, yeah. Because she thought I was talking about him.
2: Oh.
6: And I said, I am talking about you. Oh. And then she and I'm like, oh my God. So I'm just like finished. I'm just like waiting. And she wanted her ice cream in 2 separate bags. And she's just being just a total Karen. And I felt so bad. This guy, he wasn't even saying anything. He just looked like beaten, you know? And I'm like, oh my gosh. So she left. She was awful.
1: This is all. Did someone call someone else a bitch though?
6: I did. I called her a bitch at the end of the Well, she wanted everything in separate bags. She wanted tennis balls in a separate bag because it was for her horses.
1: Okay.
6: And
1: well,
6: I said,
1: of course,
6: okay, this is just so, I said, okay, this is weird. So she left and she's like, have a good day. And I said, you too, bitch.
1: Oh my God. There you go. Danielle loves that one. Listen to Danielle. All right. Well, look, thank you, Chandra. Sorry that happened to you. You know what? That's the thing. The people who are behind the counter, they get crapped on
2: all the time. Oh, believe me, I remember working at McDonald's. Oh my gosh. And the nastiness that I would have to deal with over like a fish sandwich.
1: Something stupid,
2: oh,
1: right?
2: Oh, so stupid. I'm like, really, guys? Come on. It's not that serious.
1: I don't know. But do you find yourselves online and just going deep, deep, deep down the hole watching these videos?
2: Yeah, sometimes.
1: These awful people.
2: Yeah.
1: I don't know. But I feel like I turn it off and I can feel my pulse racing.
2: Oh, yeah.
1: I'm just like so mad.
2: And you would think that people would watch themselves back and go, oh my gosh, I acted like that. But no, lot of them think like, yeah, I was justified. I'm like,
4: and then
2: what?
4: They double down talking about invasion of privacy. Ma'am, you are outside acting like a water buffalo. Get out of here.
2: Exactly. What the
1: true.
2: Hell?
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19: You know, it's Friday.
20: It's about damn time.
19: Yeah! 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
21: And of course, I'll have the weekend.
19: We're not going to be here tomorrow, so let's celebrate today.
20: Yeah!
22: But what is a weekend?
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8: been dancing around, getting ready, making a mess of my face, but I'm having a blast.
10: Yeah,
8: a
10: girl.

0: Good morning, everyone. Good morning, Froggy.
1: Good morning.
0: Good morning, Danielle.
2: Good morning.
0: Good morning, Gandhi.
2: Good morning.
0: Buenos dias, senor Nate. Good morning, Scary.
3: Good morning.
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4: Hello.
0: Diamond.
5: Good morning.
0: It's Friday. It's Friday. What are we?
2: In love.
0: We're in love. Good answer. Welcome to Friday. You got through the week.
1: Can we get through the Friday?
0: Yeah.
1: Stick around and find out. Welcome.

0: Friday. What are we?
1: In love!
0: We're in love! Welcome to the day. Rick from Cleveland is ready for the weekend. After a long week, he's ready to party this weekend. I think everyone's ready to kick the door open on the chute and take a run. What about you? How was your week, Rick, and why is it so that you're ready to party this weekend?
2: Oh, Elvis, I cannot believe I'm talking to you guys again. It's an absolute dream come true, but it's just been a long work week. We've had storms through Cleveland, destroyed my garage, and just getting bills out the wazoo to try and have to fix things. So it's been super stressful, but I got great news from a really good friend of mine that they're having their first kid. So that just made my night last night, and partying with old friends tomorrow on a limo bus. So I get to see a lot of good people tomorrow, and I'm very excited for it.
1: Wow.
0: Look at the list. Look at the list. Even though your garage was ruined during the bad weather, and even though if you open up your wazoo, you find bills in there, as I'm hearing, your good friend's having a baby. Look at that. Aww. Congratulations.
2: Yes.
0: So when you go to party over the weekend, what does that mean for you? What does it mean for Rick in Cleveland?
2: It is letting loose. It is just my mom's taking the dogs, so I have no worries. I know they're in good hands, and I just get to drink wine and just party on this bus with girls I haven't seen in years. So it is just, Rick is going to let loose.
1: Yeah,
0: oh, my God.
1: Wow, Rick.
0: Yeah, when you speak of yourself in the third like that, it's good. Rick is going to let loose.
3: Going down.
0: Good for you, Rick. Well, look, we're all with you, man, and, you know, we all deserve it. Let's see what Nate has for you in his bag of tricks. What do you got for Rick?
4: All right, Nate's very happy to give Rick the full Elvis Duran apparel line so he can look great while he's partying this weekend.
0: Wow. That makes Elvis happy, Nate, to know that Rick did that, or Nate did that.
4: Yeah.
0: Good going.
2: I really appreciate it. And Elvis, can I give a quick shout-out to somebody on your show?
0: Yeah, who's that?
2: That is my girl, Danielle. I message her all the time on Instagram. I actually just sent her a message a little bit ago. She is literally a gold star of a human being. She... Yeah. Is such a bright light. I follow her and Gandhi, but literally, Danielle, every time you message me, it just brings tears to my eyes. Aww. The fact that you take time to reach out to your listeners.
1: Aww,
2: you are
1: Rick.
2: Just the most fantastic human being on the face of the planet.
1: Oh, my God.
0: Wow.
1: I think I need to be on the party bus this
2: week. Danielle, hey, we had a cancellation. We got an extra spot.
0: There you go.
1: Thank you, Rick. That means a lot to me. Thank you so much.
0: So if you see Rick on the party bus.
2: Everything. Thank you.
0: If you see Rick on the party bus full of women in Cleveland, you know Rick is having fun.
1: Yeah, buddy.
0: Rick, enjoy your weekend. Thank you for the kind words.
2: Thank you, guys. I love all of you guys. Thank you so much.
0: Thank you, Rick. Hold on one second.

0: Elvis thanks you. Hold on. Hold on, Rick. Hold on.
1: You're welcome.
2: Wow. I feel like I can go home now.
0: Oh, no, not quite.
2: You say right there.
0: Hey, go with that feeling, but not really. Welcome to Friday. Let's get into the three things we have to talk about from Gandhi, and then on with the day. Let's see where it takes us. Gandhi,
2: hello.
0: What's up?
2: All right, vandalism in Washington, D.C. has the city under additional guard today. The phrase, clean hands, dirty money, was painted in red on the World War II memorial. Bubbles were also found in the memorial fountain and pool, leading investigators to believe that bubble soap was poured into the water. The National Guard.
0: Oh, God. I thought you meant the monkey.
2: No, no. Is Bubble still around?
3: I don't think. Oh. Is he?
0: I don't know. Anyway, go ahead. I'm sorry.
2: You're fine. The National Guard was called to the location to monitor the memorial while the Interior Department released a statement calling the vandalism a disgrace and vowing to find the person responsible. Flock is adding new security features to its surveillance system after multiple reports of police abusing the cameras. We've been talking about this a lot this week. Flock uses AI to scan and collect data on license plates, which is shared by police departments across the U.S. Dozens of officers have been accused of using the system for personal gain, including stalking former partners. On Thursday, the CEO of Flock Safety announced new guardrails, like requiring police to label every search with a case number and starting an automatic review of abnormal search activities. Yeah. And finally, Instagram users might have noticed something new on the app. The social media app unveiled its first new logo in a decade yesterday. People lost their minds. It's really not even that serious, but it's been a long time and now there's change. In a post, Adam Mosseri, the head of Instagram, said the new logo is cleaner and more modern with references to the original and the simplicity and craft that's always made it Instagram. Of course, users are criticizing it, saying that the R looks like a Z. And those are your three things.
0: Okay, well, there's that. By the way, Nate did his homework, and Bubbles the chimp is 43 years old and still alive.
2: Okay, whoa. Bubbles.
3: Wow.
4: Bubbles.
0: So maybe they did find Bubbles on the monument.
2: That would have been Washington. A wild plot twist.
0: Yeah. All right, there you go. Bubbles is alive. Another reason to celebrate the weekend. Are you ready for Friday?
5: Yeah.
6: All right. Hey, what's up, guys? Justin Bieber here.
7: Hi, this is Mariah Carey.
8: My name is Alex Warren.
9: Oh! Elvis Duran in the morning show.
10: Instagram teen accounts come with automatic protections that limit who can contact teens, the content they can see, and the time they spend on the app. So learn more about teen accounts and Instagram's ongoing work to protect teens online at Instagram.com/teenaccounts.
0: Are we even on? Are our microphones turned on?
11: Elvis Duran in the morning show.
0: Okay, so Gandhi walks through the door this morning and goes, oh, look at this artwork created for me by an elephant.
2: Yes.
0: We're like, what? And so Danielle and I were looking at it. We're like, wow.
2: Yeah.
0: An elephant can't paint that. I mean, what was your first thought, Danielle, when you saw this painting?
2: I was like, okay, maybe the elephant did like some of the dots and then somebody came in and kind of finished it off.
0: That's what I thought. Yeah. It was like, you know, they let the elephant kind of like screw around with the canvas and the paint.
2: Yeah, sure.
0: And then someone came in and actually painted like a real elephant and trees with detail.
2: Yeah.
4: Right.
0: And Gandhi says, Danielle, she says, you and I are the fruitcakes here.
2: I know. Nutcase.
0: that an elephant did paint this.
2: Because there's
0: this
2: multiple,
0: creation.
2: There's video, there's a whole place where they do it. People go to watch them do it.
0: So Gandhi, I mean, she throws gas on the flame by saying, but wait, I've got video proof.
2: Yeah.
0: And she sends us this video of this elephant painting this work of art.
2: Yeah.
0: And I'm like, oh my God, it looks real.
2: It is real.
0: It isn't real.
2: It
0: Danielle,
2: is real.
0: Help me here.
2: So my thing with this is that they could make the video look like it really happened that way,
4: right,
2: when it really didn't. So I think for me, unless you fly me there and I watch the elephant do it, I'm going to question it.
4: Amen.
0: I'll fly with you, Danielle. But look at it. Like, okay, here's the video.
2: Okay. That's a video I made, though.
0: What do you mean you made it?
2: So I stitched it together.
0: It's
2: zoomed
0: an elephant
2: in
0: painting.
2: Yeah, but I zoomed in on the elephant so you can't see, like, the whole thing, which is what Danielle's having a problem with. But if you just Google Sutha, the painting elephant, you'll see a bajillion videos from random people who have been there and seen it.
4: I think it's like a bad tattoo where you have a bad tattoo and then you go to a tattoo artist and they turn it into something else. Mm-hmm. I think they let Sutha paint, like, just drop some stuff on a canvas and then somebody else comes behind her and adds other things to make it look
2: right.
4: Like,
2: because
4: a dream.
2: Maybe, Froggy, you should watch the videos and do a Google.
3: When I go to that wine and painting place,
2: yeah,

0: my painting comes out a certain way, and then the person that knows what they're doing comes over to my canvas and kind of like fixes it a little bit.
1: Right.
0: So that's why I think the same thing happens.
2: But if you guys would just Google it and watch the process from start to finish, which takes maybe like 4 minutes, and I know that's a long time.
0: But how do we know that that's real and not fake?
1: Well, I tell you what.
2: If you don't believe anything, I can't help you.
1: Moving along.
2: Yeah.
1: Because this is, we're going to go in circles around this drain all friggin' day long. Do a search for Suda the Painting Elephant.
2: Yes.
1: I put a stop to it.
2: Okay, fine.
1: Because Gandhi will never ever listen to our logic.
2: It's not your logic. You guys are the wrong ones. All you have to do is look it up, watch the people in front of her.
1: Okay. Yeah. Oh, look at this. Now here comes the mountain of other crazies. They're all agreeing with Gandhi. I've seen this Suda the Elephant painting. Yes, this elephant does paint. I know for a fact. I've seen the video. It's real.
2: What about the people who say...
3: I want to talk to somebody who's seen it in person.
2: Somebody said, I've seen elephants paint in real life. It's true. The zoo in Syracuse lets animals paint.
1: No, they do paint. But not this. Do you agree, Gandhi, that maybe there's a little bit of human assistance to form like the real items that are clearly, clearly painted by a human on these pieces of canvas?
2: Kind of. So I think that the elephants all like go to classes and they learn how to do this stuff. And I know that sounds crazy, but they actually do. Like there are videos of them in class where people are teaching them, oh, this is a tree, this is a flower, whatever. But aside from that, they just get handed a paintbrush and then they start to do their thing.
1: Okay.
2: So can we get the elephant on the phone? I know.
1: Okay.
2: Can we talk to her, please? Look at this.
1: We really got to move here. We got to move.
2: Okay, but one person says they've been there and the elephants actually paint. Aha!
1: Okay.
2: Well, suckers!
1: Okay. I'm sure they had great mushrooms to chew on there in Thailand.
4: Elvis.
1: For some reason, I just feel dirty.
4: Danielle.
0: What the hell?
4: Gandhi.
2: They just butthole their couches all day.
4: Froggy.
5: When you fart, I don't get mad.
4: Starting your day.
6: Yeah, I'm so excited to talk to you guys. I love you guys so much.
4: Elvis Duran in the Morning Show.
7: 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Number 3. Feel So Close. I feel

0: us at 55100. 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
1: Yeah, during the song there, I was kind of plotting out the weekend. Like, you know what? I actually put pen to paper. Like, okay, what do I want to accomplish today, tomorrow, Sunday? This is my new organizational me. How about you?
2: I love it.
1: You know
2: it.
1: Me, Danielle. I have these fits from time to time.
2: I know. Are we going to Staples today?
1: I'm going to go to Staples, get things to help organize my weekend. Mm-hmm. It's true.
2: Okay.
1: And also, this blouse I'm wearing, I call it a blouse because it's very thin material. It's a women's blouse.
2: Okay. Is it really?
1: I didn't know when I bought it.
2: It's very pretty.
3: It's too nice.
4: It's beautiful.
1: But, yeah. It was in the men's section, and there were a lot of them, as I recall.
2: Aren't things interchangeable now? Yeah. Whoever wants to wear it, wear it. What's the difference?
1: Well, yeah,
2: really?
1: No problem. Yeah. No problem. But it buttons backwards for me.
2: Oh.
1: You know, because guys' shirts, you know, they button this way. Where the button goes from left to right. This one, the button goes left to right. I don't know. You know what I'm saying?
2: Yeah.
4: It's opposite, yeah.
1: Should I do a new meme that says, kind of chic to wear a women's blouse?
2: Yeah. Start a trend.
1: This kind of chic thing, I'm not falling into it like everyone else. Are you guys getting it?
5: No. Not really. I get what it is, but I just think it's stupid. So, I don't know if that counts.
1: I mean, our radio stations are using it. You know, they're falling into that, well, this is the hot meme plan for this week thing. The kind of chic thing.
2: Next week, there'll be a different one, so.
1: Okay. Well, it's kind of chic to do the horoscopes.
2: Oh, hey.
4: There you go.
2: Yes, it is.
1: So, it's Friday. Who's doing the Friday horoscopes today?
2: Me and Scary. Oh, okay. Scary, put on your spectacles.
4: No, this is a big font. You want me to start?
2: Yes.
1: Well, yeah, let's go.
4: If it's your birthday today, happy birthday to you. You share it with Halle Berry, Mila Kunis, and Magic Johnson. Hey, Leo, dial it back and give yourself a low-key end to the week. Not everything needs to be big and loud.
2: Except for your shirt, your blouse.
4: Your day's a five.
2: Virgo, everything you've been methodically working on comes together in a way that makes it all worth it. Your day's a 10.
4: Libra, end the week with a conversation that leaves you genuinely excited about what is coming up next. Your day's a 9.
2: Hey, Scorpio, wrap up a loose end that has been nagging at you all week and feel your shoulders drop with relief. Your day is an 8.
4: Sagittarius, stay up a little later than planned because something finally has you fired up and inspired again. Your day's a 9.
2: Hey, Capricorn, decide to stay in instead of forcing plans and feel immediately better for making that call. Your day's a 7.
4: My fellow Aquariuses, a small moment of unexpected reassurance gives you more confidence than any big gesture could. Your day's an 8.
2: Pisces, the week ends with a genuine sense that things are moving in the right direction. Hold on to that feeling. Your day's a 9.
4: Aries, know when to stop proving a point and just let it go. Your peace is worth more than being right. Your day's a 6.
2: Taurus, impulse buy something small and feel completely at peace with that decision. Your day is a 7.
4: Gemini, getting through the day by keeping expectations low is not failure. It's self-awareness. Your day, a 6.
2: And Cancer, seeing progress this week, even if it was slow, is proof that what you're doing, it's working. Don't stop. Your day's an 8. And those are your Friday morning horoscopes.
1: All right. I was looking at my philosophy for the weekend, you know, getting ready for the weekend. Are you okay, Scary?
4: Yeah, I'm good.
2: Nate,
4: I don't know if Nate's okay.
6: Yeah, water down the wrong pipe.
2: Oh, okay.
1: Nate, don't you hate that? And then people ask how you're doing, they want you to talk.
5: Yeah.
1: How's that water in the pipe going? How's that going?
5: He's up and leaving. Oh, he's red.
4: Oh, wow. He ran out of the room.
5: So keep an eye on him.
2: Somebody, yeah, check him.
5: Yep.
1: Yeah, sometimes the plumbing gets all effed up.
5: Yeah.
1: Water goes down the wrong pipe.
5: And it's always so embarrassing. That like hard cough when you're blowing out veins and like popping a blood vessel. It's so embarrassing. Yeah,
1: right. And I still love doing it when you're on an airplane and people think, oh God, COVID's back. Yeah. Here he comes. And coronavirus. Here he is.
2: And you know, you feel like you have to say, oh my, just swallowed something down the wrong way.
5: Yep.
2: Sorry.
5: You okay?
6: Yeah. I'm good.
1: Oh, okay. So, well, no, you really should go out of the room until this
5: Did
1: is clear.
5: You pee a little?
6: Yeah. Okay. I'm better now.
5: You peed?
1: Okay, here we go.
2: No, I have a question.
1: Nate, can you go get some water?
6: No,
1: you
6: know. Did. I'm fine.
2: But that's my question. He's choking on water, but then he went to get some water. Is that okay?
6: Yeah, because now the other part is irritated. So okay. I'm good now. I'm sorry.
1: Okay. All right. Well, that's all of our time for this break. Let's move on.
2: Thanks for joining.
1: I'll get into that philosophy thing in a minute. Do we have guests today, though?
6: I think our friend Juju is going to call.
1: Okay.
5: Juju's
1: right.
5: gonna call, he said.
1: Juju's calling. He's gonna call in to talk about movies and things you're gonna watch in the theaters and, you know. Alright, Danielle, what do you have coming up?
2: Best tippers in Hollywood and Jeff Bezos and the $200 million condo.
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1: All right, let's get into it. Danielle, I know you look like you're ready to burst at the seams.
2: I am going to burst. Let's go.
1: Let's go. Danielle, what do you got going on today?
2: All right, so the Swifties are convinced that Taylor is on the verge of an album release announcement. So, here's their evidence. Yesterday, August 13th, staged paparazzi photo of Taylor leaving a private club called Annabelle's. Now, 2 years ago, on August 12th, Taylor was also photographed leaving Annabelle's wearing plaid in the color scheme of The Life of a Showgirl. Yesterday, she wore a floral lavender mini dress, so the Swifties are thinking something is on the way. So we will see if that happens. They're usually right because they know like what she puts out there. So let's see what happens. Okay, so you've got celebrities that tip great. You've got celebrities that tip terrible. I'm going to tell you about the celebrities that tip great. And the next hour, you're going to have to come back to hear about the celebrities that tip crappy.
3: Jeez.
2: See? The tease I did there. Not only kind, but always low maintenance, Miley Cyrus tipped 200% and was a sweetheart on a check. Bruce Willis, they said he always tipped extremely well. He signed autographs for almost everybody. Post Malone is a great tipper. He usually gives 50 to 100% tips. Very polite. They said an all-around great guy. Shaq pays for everybody's meals in the restaurant. He tips his server like $300, not a lot. And they said he tipped all the other staff that worked there $100 at one time. Wow. In a restaurant that a waiter was talking about. Elvis Presley even came in with some officers and stayed over an hour. They had a meal at this one place, a few beers, and Elvis left $5,000 plus a large tip for some other people. God. Yep, that's what they're saying. Kevin Hart tips great. Jack Black tips great. So a lot of celebrities that tip great.
3: Where's Elvis Duran on there?
1: Yeah. Let's not get those confused. I'm out of money. I have no cash for that kind of activity. No one's doing that. No, current day Elvis not doing it.
2: Oh my gosh.
3: Old Elvis.
1: Maybe the next Elvis will be a big tipper.
2: Okay. Amazon founder Jeff Bezos is rumored to have placed a deposit in a $200 million condo in Beverly Hills. Construction will not be completed until 2028 on this building, which is adjacent to Rodeo Drive. But people are saying that it looks like he's one of the people that put money down. Six bedrooms, penthouse, features 17,000 square feet, seven times the size of a new single-family home in the United States. And, yes, like I said, $200 million. So, yeah, if anybody can do it, the third richest guy in the world can definitely do it, right?
3: He's third now?
2: Is he? It's
3: I hope he's okay.
2: He's the third wealthiest guy.
1: I can't keep up with the wealthiest list. I can't.
2: I tell you. Spider-Man Brand New Day reached $700 million in the domestic box office faster than any other movie in history. Sure, it'll make more money this weekend. Apple TV is saying that season 4 of Ted Lasso had a record start of 300 million viewed minutes in the first 2 days. And according to data, Ted Lasso was the most streamed show last week. So that's pretty cool. Dancing with the Stars. We are going to find out very soon who will be on the new season. Now, we know Giada De Laurentiis is going to be on there. Taylor Hanson, remember?
3: Mm-bop. Oh, wow.
2: Yeah, he's going to be on there. Other competitors, apparently Summer House's star Sierra Miller, Jimmy Kimmel's sidekick Guillermo. I can't wait to see him and some other people. What are we watching over the weekend? There's a lot of football. There is a lot of stuff streaming, some stand-up specials, and The Walking Dead, Dead City, and that is my Danielle report.
1: Hey, the Shards were supposed to drop episode 3 last night or on Wednesday.
4: Yeah.
1: They actually did 3 and 4.
2: Nice.
1: So they dropped 2 this week.
2: Ooh.
1: So I've got another one to catch up on. And so, and a friend of mine said he's waiting to watch Ted Lasso because he doesn't know if he's into the fact it's women's soccer now.
2: So
1: I'm like, are you kidding me?
2: Right. Why don't we try it out and see how it is, you know, before?
1: You know what? What a stupid excuse, don't you think?
3: Come again.
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5: When you remember childhood, you remember your childhood dog. 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
1: From the KTVZ newsroom, I'm Adrielle Hacera. Gunshots brought a large police response to a peaceful neighborhood in Northeast Bend. Police say 50-year-old Joshua Lee Russell threatened to shoot and kill a man walking his dog in the 2700th block of Northeast Great Horn Place. According to Bend Police, the man was walking his dog when the dog started barking at some deer. Russell allegedly yelled threats at the dog walker from his home. As the man with the dog walked away, he heard several gunshots. Officers surrounded Russell's home and called him outside. He was taken into custody without incident. In other news, Central Oregon pet owners now have a local way to help pets and families impacted by fires hundreds of miles away. At Mud Bay, customers can purchase pet food or supplies in stores and leave them there to be donated. Plus, new wildfire prevention efforts is hitting the Oregon State Fair, and it's made from old fire hose. The Oregon Department of Corrections and other partners are turning spent fire hose into tow chain covers. The covers carry messages reminding drivers that dragging chains can spark wildfires and to keep Oregon green. They'll be handed out for free at the state fair. For more information on these stories, head to KTVZ.com or visit the KTVZ mobile app.
2: From the Local Alert Weather Center, I'm Jillian Fortner. We are tracking another chance for isolated storms today that could pop up in the afternoon to evening. High temperatures will return to the mid-80s, which is near normal for this time of year. As we head into the weekend, we are seeing a chance for showers, and a storm can't be rolled out just yet for tomorrow. And then by Sunday, we are looking at dry conditions. High temperatures will be in the upper 80s over the weekend and will continue with dry conditions until the middle of next week. From the Local Alert Weather Center, I'm Jillian Fortner.
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6: Do you know how much I make up every day?
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9: Elvis Duran and the Morning Show.
8: So Disney fans are pissed off and furious.
6: Why?
8: Over something that's going on at Disney World. The trash cans. Have you heard about the trash cans?
6: No!
8: Okay, so Disney World is kind of famous for their trash cans, and I tell you why. It's kind of gross. They have these flat-topped trash cans where people will stop and eat and use them as tables.
6: Yep.
10: Ew.
8: I know. It was right.
6: How New York City.
8: Yeah, oh, God. Especially at Epcot when they do their food and wine or whatever it is. Mm-hmm. It's kind of a rite of passage to eat at the trash can.
11: That's where a lot of the sharing happens, because, you know, in those festivals, you get one and you share it, and you do it on
8: exactly.
11: The trash can. Yeah.
8: I know, but you're also sharing, you know, whatever is going in the trash can right below what you're eating. It's right there.
11: Disney magic. It's fine.
8: So they rolled out this new generation of high-tech, solar-powered, whatever, garbage cans across Disney World, and people are just mad as hell. But they're smart cans, but hear me out.
11: Okay.
8: They're gradually replacing the familiar flat-topped dinner table cans that have been there for decades, and it's going over all four theme parks and Disney Springs in Orlando. They're saying these new garbage cans automatically compact waste. They alert the cast members when they're getting full, meaning fewer overflowing bins. They thought they were doing the right thing, but the tops of them are rounded.
11: Yeah, that's not good.
8: So people are mad as hell.
11: My sister is going to Disney this weekend. She's doing like remember the one day in Disney we talked about? So she's going this weekend. I'm going to ask her to take pictures of the garbage cans so that we can see what this is like.
8: Well, you know, they've had those traditional flat top garbage cans for decades.
11: Yeah, of course.
8: And they have merch that are formed after them that actually have value on the... People trade them.
11: Well, come on,
8: have you seen these things? Has anyone seen them?
11: No.
10: Yeah.
8: Like Disney trash, you have Froggy? Disney trash.
10: Yeah, they
8: cans?
10: Are. No, there's merch. They make like these little sit-abouts, tchotchkes you sit about your house, and they're made after those garbage cans. They're famous. Yeah. They're green, flat top. They've got the little, but now the new ones, they have a foot pedal, so you don't have to use your foot to open it and all this other stuff, but the top is slanted down towards the can. So if you were to sit something on it, it could slide off.
11: Yeah, that's not
8: good. Can't eat there.
11: Not good.
8: So the old garbage cans were, I guess, the same as the phone booths in London. You know, they became very famous.
11: Yeah.
8: Well, I never knew this was a thing, but the thought of standing at a trash can using it as a table while strangers are cramming their crappy crap in the slit below.
10: Flies are buzzing around.
11: You know there are rats in there. Okay, there are no flies buzzing around a garbage can at Disney World.
10: No,
11: of
10: course there are.
11: I would not let that happen.
10: But there are positives. Now they know when they need to be emptied. They get a little compactor in them. They'll tell, what do they call them? Cast members when they need to go do it. So they're
8: exactly.
10: not, I mean, well, there are reasons.
8: Yes, I get that.
10: Flatten the top.
8: People are mad. I read something this morning that this guy says, leave it to Disney to F up the trash cans. It's like, oh my God.
11: Yeah, because there's not enough places to eat sometimes. Like I know there's that hot dog place that I like to eat at on Main Street. And a lot of times you have to go to eat at the garbage can because there's not enough seating in that area.
10: Casey's Corner.
11: Okay,
8: so when I would go to put things in the trash can, I would see families, you know, eating at the trash can, and I felt kind of guilty, like putting my trash, half eaten whatever, pretzel, in the little swinging door right under the dinner for four.
11: Right.
8: You know what I'm saying? It's like going to a restaurant and having trash cans under other people's tables. Yeah. I was like, what are you doing?
11: Well, you're throwing it out. I'm going to go, wait. No. You going to eat that? Just give that to me.
10: Yeah.
6: And you know, when people throw drinks and there's always a little splatter.
11: Yeah.
6: Blech.
11: Yeah.
8: All right.
11: Oh, well.
8: Just brought that up. I want to take the temperature of the room.
6: Okay.
8: One of those crazy things. It is Friday. Gandhi has a Friday of it songs that make you feel like Friday game coming up or something like that.
6: Yeah. Songs that feel like Friday.
8: All right. So that's coming up in a few minutes. Don't call for that yet. We got to find someone who can actually play and win. Because that's very difficult these days. Anyway, but it is Friday, so be in a good mood, y'all.
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1: Hey, so remember Garrett came in, I think it was yesterday, and told us about the house they caught on fire across the street?
2: Yeah.
1: Did you hear about how that fire started?
3: No.
1: And this scares the hell out of me. It was a phone charger that, it was like an off-brand phone charger that caught the mattress on fire.
2: Wow. I have so many of them. Yep.
1: Yeah, me too.
4: And I've had one go on fire in my kitchen, an off-brand one that I bought on Amazon.
2: Ooh.
4: Garrett did That's too, what it was. I think. Yeah, and I think Garrett did too, had one. You know which one it was? You know the one that has all the slots?
3: Yeah.
4: And you can put different phone, you know, your phones in it, different phones, like more than one family member can charge?
1: Right. Yep.
4: That was the one for me that went up, and it sparked and went up. Thank gosh I was home when it happened.
2: Yikes.
4: And I think that happened to Garrett too, didn't it?
2: Yeah.
5: Yeah, no, it did. It was crazy. Last week, I've learned a lot, and I've told my family members and friends too, like, just be careful.
4: Yeah.
5: You never know.
1: Do any of the on-brand ones, meaning I guess the ones that come from Apple, do they catch on fire too? I mean,
5: could they? Yes, but are they more trusted with, like, don't, it's so easy to just, you know, go grab a charger at a deli and just because you need the charge.
1: Right. I love a good deli charger.
5: Well, you know what I mean? Like, the ones that are on the counter at a random store. Like,
1: I know.
5: I think going forward, for me at least, and my family, we're just going to stick to the products that go with it. So if you have a Samsung, use a Samsung charger. If you have an Apple, use an Apple charger.
1: There you go. It makes sense. Yeah, Frog.
6: It's the rate at which it charges. See, all these other chargers that you buy, we all want our phones to charge really fast. The power rate at which it charges, the wattage, that's the problem, the heat. It just causes heat, and it catches on fire. It's the slow chargers that are fine, and that's what comes with your phone. But when you start buying these other 65 watts, it's like, yeah, sure, your phone charges in 4 minutes, but it's on fire. Or your house.
1: Oh, God.
2: Yeah.
1: All right. So give us numbers here. Like, what should we, in your opinion, or should we look this up and get
6: it? Well,
1: each device is
6: charged differently. Like an iPad can charge a little faster because it's a larger device and dissipates the heat more. But when you have these smaller phones, you can't just cram so much power in it. The battery's smaller and the surface area is smaller. And so it needs to dissipate heat. That's why. So most chargers, the height that you want is like a laptop can charge at 65 watts, but then you don't want to charge your phone at that unless it's an Apple charger. Because it's got the proper coiling in it and the heating is dissipating.
1: Well, you know, I'm assuming all of us have always assumed it's sort of what you're talking is about is the problem. But I just don't know the numbers, you know. I just go and buy a phone and go, okay, I'll use this charger.
2: Yeah. I do too. Yeah. I have tons of them. I'm not even sure that I have any of the originals left anywhere.
1: Well, the other day, Alex walked in and went, good God, use this charger. It'll charge your phone in less than 4 seconds.
2: Oh, God. Like, yeah.
1: What is it doing? Is it like a nuclear blast to your phone?
2: Yeah.
1: That can't be good. So is it the charger that catches on fire, or is it the phone that catches on fire, the battery in the phone?
2: I believe it's the charger.
5: It's the charger.
2: Yeah.
6: It's the charger. It heats up.
1: It heats up because it can only push so much into that battery at one time. So
6: right.
1: It's like,
6: it's not coiled properly or any of that kind of stuff. Yeah.
5: And the other type of charger too, the one that caught fire in my house a few years ago was one of those that you could put an iPad charger, like several things at once.
4: That's what I just said. Same in my house.
5: And it just was sitting there normally and it just went like crazy.
4: Sparks flew and thank gosh we were home.
1: I don't want that.
4: No.
1: Who does?
4: Yeah.
1: Who out there really wants things to catch on fire in the house? No. Pick me. All right. Interesting. I need to learn more. I think we should all learn more.
2: Yeah.
1: Just, you know, be educated when you start plugging crap in.
2: Mm-hmm. Fires are terrifying.
5: And don't leave it plugged in too. That's the other thing too. You're like, oh, I'll just get it in the morning. No worries. Like once it hits 100 or even if it's, don't just let it sit there all night. That's the other problem.
2: Oh.
1: Hmm. Really?
4: I let mine sit there all night.
2: I do too. In my bed.
4: Yeah.
1: Yeah.
2: You know, it's kind of crazy.
1: Therein lies the problem. You have enough heat and friction in your bed, Gandhi.
2: Sure do.
1: Scary running. He's running over to Temu to buy another charger.
3: Yeah, I want a nice hot pink one, you know.
6: No, it'll be hot.
7: It'll be hot.
5: Oh, boy.
1: Jeez. All right, well, thank you. So that's what caused the fire across the street from your house?
5: And the firefighters that worked on the house said you wouldn't believe how many fires are caused by this that they have to go to almost every day now. It's almost like a common occurrence where it's like they always assume it's a charger.
2: Wow. One of my firefighter friends said, along with electronics, that the biggest starter of fires is candles left unattended in your house.
1: Wow.
2: And I didn't even understand why until I think I told you guys this. I let one burn. I was home when it happened. It went all the way down to the bottom and it exploded.
4: Wow.
2: But the flame was still going. So there was glass everywhere and then an open flame. And I'm like, aha, this is how it happens. Okay.
1: You need to be safe.
2: Yeah.
1: You need to be safe. This is what we do. You know, after we worship Satan, we always make sure all the candles are out.
2: Absolutely.
1: What's that, Danielle?
4: There's another thing, like Bath and Body Works. You know how I like to have those little plug-ins in the wall with all the oil in
2: it?
4: Oh,
2: yeah.
4: So you're not supposed to let that get down to the very bottom and then forget about it and leave it plugged in, because I've had a couple of people that I know that they had a little bit of an issue. So you need to make sure you watch that, and then when it gets to a certain point, replace it. Don't just leave it.
1: All right. Well, I still hear all of these great pieces of advice here on the show, but I'm still kind of a little question marky here. I don't know.
2: About? What are you questioning?
1: Well, the whole thing. I mean, there's a lot of different variables when it comes to charging a phone. You've got the charger itself. You have the phone and what it's capable of taking. Mm-hmm. You know, there's a lot to consider. Right. But we just consider, well, they sell it to us, so it's got to be safe. So what the hell?
2: Right.
1: What's the problem?
6: Amazon sold it for $4 and brought it in 8 minutes. It's got to be good.
1: God, who doesn't trust Amazon? Everything on Amazon is totally legit. All right, let's roll into the three things we need to know. Then we've got to get into the songs that make you feel like it's Friday game that Gandhi came up with. All right, Gandhi, three things. What you got?
2: All right, Luigi Mangione will plead guilty to federal charges in the killing of UnitedHealthcare CEO Brian Thompson. That is according to multiple reports. Mangione faces stalking charges resulting in the death of Thompson. He could be sentenced to life in prison if convicted. When asked about the possible plea deal on Wednesday, top Manhattan federal prosecutor Jamie McDonald would only say a court conference is scheduled. I don't know if you guys saw this, but a bill to require New York City buildings to dim lights at night is being supported by animal activists. A rally was held in support of the Lights Out

0: birds die from building collisions in the city every year. Critics of the bill are arguing that lighting is necessary in order to deter crime. However, advocates say that the bill that was reintroduced yesterday includes exceptions for public safety and landmarks. So it's possible that the city could look a lot darker at night. We'll see. And finally, I don't know if you guys have been keeping up with the weather in the Midwest, but it has been crazy. There have been wild storms, and it doesn't look like it's going to let up anytime soon. Millions across the Midwest and the Ohio Valley under threat of those severe storms. NOAA's Storm Prediction Center has issued a level 2 out of 5 risk for severe thunderstorms for parts of Iowa and Illinois. Other states across the region, like Missouri, Kentucky, and Indiana, under a broader level 1 threat. Damaging wind gusts are expected to be the primary concern. This comes after storms this week left thousands across Illinois, Indiana, and Ohio without power. And I don't know if you guys saw the video, but there is a video of a car just driving down the highway in Columbus and flipping over because the wind was so
1: high. Oh my
0: so
1: gosh.
0: It was 82 miles an hour, just flipped a car in the middle of the highway.
1: Wow.
0: Yeah, and those are your three things.
2: Looking at your weather here in New York and Philly, sunny today. It's going to be a beautiful day today, like 86. Tomorrow, Saturday for the Northeast, 84 in sunshine. Sunday, we have a good chance of rain. Miami, up to 93 today. A heat advisory, of course. It's going to be a little chance of rain off and on, you know, today and tomorrow. That's the way it is. And nothing but sun on Sunday with a high of 93. Mm-hmm. And there you go. All right, Gandhi.
0: Yes.
2: It's Friday.
0: It is.
3: I'm sorry. I was going for the Friday-themed intro.
2: All right, but you also put La La La Calcutta in the box here.
0: What's happening here?
4: Nothing says Friday right, I mean, like that.
2: Okay, behind the scenes, I was saying, Scary, we're about to solicit for a game with Gandhi. The Friday song game, whatever.
0: Yeah.
2: I said, I need an intro. So he puts in La La La Calcutta, which sounds like
0: that's
2: this.
0: That's
2: yes. He put that in, so I went to hit that. But he went to hit Friday I'm in Love by The Cure. The song we played earlier. So now let's just play both of them. Here we go.
0: Oh, wow.
2: All right. It's Friday.
0: Nate's going to have his third stroke.
2: It's Friday, and Gandhi says there are songs out there that make us feel like it's Friday.
0: Yes. They just put you in a good mood. You get ready for the weekend.
2: Well, this music is not putting me in
0: this
2: a good
0: mood.
2: This
0: is not it. But somewhere out there are songs.
2: All right, I'll turn this one off here. All right. Okay, so talk about how you put this together.
0: So, I don't want to tell you where I got the list, but there are songs that feel like Friday. It feels like the end of the week. You're getting ready to party. You're getting ready for a good time. You guys know what Fridays feel like.
1: Yeah.
0: So, I put together this list of songs. We just need the title, I think. I don't know if we need the artist. Just the title of the song. And I don't think you guys are going to disagree with any of them.
1: Oh, good.
0: I think
1: you're
0: going to feel like Friday across the board.
2: Songs that make you feel like Friday. Call now. But you need to know about music and Fridays before you call. So call Diamond now if you think you're qualified. 800-242-0100.
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1: It's a great way to get them on a Friday, especially, you know, if you have Saturday and Sunday off. But even if you work on weekends, Friday definitely sits different, right?
2: Yeah, absolutely. Mm-hmm.
1: So Gandhi woke up this morning thinking that same thing. Mm-hmm. And she said, you know what? We need a game that features music, songs that make you feel like it's Friday. What does that mean exactly?
2: You know how Fridays feel. You wake up and you're like, ooh, I can do this. This is going to be an easy day and I'm heading into the weekend. I have good plans for the weekend. Maybe the weather's nice, like it's going to be for us. And you're just looking forward to it. It's like a little feeling of, I like that.
3: Yeah.
1: All right. Let's get into it. Missy out in Harrisburg, PA is ready to play. Good morning, Missy. Welcome to Friday. Are Fridays special for you, just like they are for us?
4: Good morning, TGIF.
5: Yeah.
1: I guess that means yes, TGIF. All right. These songs, according to Gandhi, are engineered to make you feel like, oh, it's Friday. They're great Friday feel-good songs, right?
2: Yeah, it's like a little warm and fuzzy with some party mixed in. Mm.
1: All right.
4: Well, so I'm certainly feeling warm and fuzzy.
2: All right.
1: Okay. Wow. I wish we were there to have you prove it to us. You don't want anyone saying, hey, you feel fuzzy today.
2: Right.
1: I don't know. All right, Missy. All we need is the name of the song, not the artist. Let's see how you do. Here we go.
4: Okay, I'm ready.
1: Feels like Friday, song number one.
6: If I got to bring it to you, cowards, then it's going to be quick. Oh, you made it in the jail before. Suck my dick.
1: Oh, boy. What's that?
4: That's going to make me lose my mind. Up in here, up in here.
1: Well, those are the lyrics, but do you know the name of the, do you know the name of the song? Yeah, come on. Look it up. Google it. Quick, fast, go.
4: I can't Google it. I have the phone to my ear.
1: Oh, good. Oh, that's right. This is making it impossible. You got the lyrics, but the name of the song is?
4: Get down with it.
1: Oh, get down with it. Oh, no, it's good. Dang it. Watch your language, young lady. The name of the song by DMX is Party Up.
2: Which is not in the song anywhere.
1: That's right. You know what? To your credit, it isn't in the song anywhere, but that's the name of it. All right, here we go. Another Friday song, number two.
7: Do you recall not long ago when you walk on the sidewalk?
4: Oh my gosh! See, this is so much harder. I swear, I know. I'm one of those people that are like, I got this, and no, I don't.
2: I feel like
1: it's okay. It's okay.
2: Yeah.
1: The name of the song is "Lean On." There you go. Great song. All right, here's another song that makes you feel like it's Friday. Oh, we love her. What's the name of the song?
4: Oh, it's Beyonce. We're just gonna say it is Party on Friday.
1: Oh,
2: right. Okay.
1: Well, so close. The name of the song is Love on Top. All right. How about this one?
4: Oh, Beyonce.
1: I know.
4: I'm ready.
8: I took her out. It was a Friday night. I walk alone. To get the feeling right.
4: Friday night.
1: No.
2: Now you're just
9: you're crying us.
1: I see what you're doing there. No, that's Blink 182 and What's My Age. All right, I'm going to give you one more. It's all or nothing here, okay? You can do it,
4: Missy. I'm ready.
1: Songs that make you feel like it's Friday. Excellent song. What's it called?
4: Bang Bang.
1: There you go. Yeah.
4: You got it.
1: All right, she got one.
5: Yeah. But that was an important one. You said all or nothing, right?
1: I said all or nothing.
4: You said
1: all right.
4: All or nothing. I heard
1: That's
4: it.
1: Okay.
4: The good news is
1: she did 10. I got 5 more for another person. But you did get something. What do you have from Missy?
5: Well, because you said it's all or nothing, how about $500 thanks to Top
1: don't do
5: Dog
1: that.
5: Law?
1: No,
5: you said all or nothing. You said all or nothing.
1: Oh, God.
4: Nate, I knew I loved you.
5: You're welcome, honey.
2: You're the one.
1: Well, Nate, we have to have a meeting after the show.
4: Isn't that a song, You're the One?
1: No.
5: But anyway,
1: thanks to TopDogLaw.com, which a lot of people will be calling and getting in touch with to sue us. You just won $500. Missy, $500 coming your way.
4: Oh, gosh. For you. Thank you so much. That just made my day. Thank you.
1: All right. Well, thank you. Thank you so much. Hold on. We got to have security escort her out of here because people are mad.
2: The text messages are so funny.
1: Yeah. Please, she's the worst. I hate her.
2: That was kind of sad because the thing is she knew the songs. Like, she was singing along. She just couldn't come up with the title.
0: That's same way. I would have done
1: too.
0: The same exact thing. I would have been like, yeah, that's...
3: Isn't that how you play the game? You're supposed to know the title?
2: Yes, yes.
1: Okay. Well, hey, do you have someone else ready to go? Just pick someone at random. Ooh. Do you dare me?
2: Do it.
1: Dare
2: you.
3: Okay.
1: All right. Now we pick people at random. Now we're really rolling the dice. It's going to get weird. Hello, is anyone there? Good morning. Good evening. Good afternoon. Welcome to Friday. Hello. Yes. Hello. This is going well. Hello. Is the caller there?
9: Yeah.
1: Hey, what's your name?
9: My name is Steven.
2: Steven.
1: All right. Let's see.
2: Can I tell Steven a couple things here?
1: Yeah, go ahead.
2: Steven, turn your radio down. We can hear it. It's going to mess you up. And if you're on the speakerphone, you want to take yourself off the speakerphone and just hold the phone up to your ear.
1: Is that cool?
9: All right.
1: All right. Yeah, Steven feels confident. I can tell.
3: Come on, you got this, buddy.
1: Nothing will go wrong here. All right.
9: Oh goodness.
1: God. I'm looking at the songs. Okay. Here we go. All right, Steven. Now, these are songs that Gandhi says are proven to make you feel like it's Friday. That sounds like fun, doesn't it?
9: Indeed.
1: All right. All right, indeed. Here is your first song.
10: I'm a shooting star leaping through the sky like a tiger.
1: What's the name of that song, Stephen?
9: I know that is Queen.
1: Yes.
9: Oh, goodness.
10: I'm a shooting star leaping through the sky like a tiger.
9: Tigers of Sky.
1: Tigers of Sky.
2: Okay. Okay. Solid guess.
1: Freddie Mercury should have named it that, but he named it Don't Stop Me Now.
10: Don't Stop Me Now.
1: All right.
10: I'm having such a good time. I'm having a ball. Don't Stop Me Now.
1: An excellent Friday song. All right, now this next one. Okay.
2: Uh-oh.
1: Let's see if you know the name of this song.
10: This is more than a typical kind of thing. Felt the Jones in my bones and you were touching me. Oh, oh.
1: Great song.
9: Broken Hearted.
1: All right, let me give you another one. All right, now if you can answer that, you can answer anything. Here is your next one. Songs that make you feel like it's Friday.
9: Definitely not going to get this one. I'm not too sure.
1: Little Chapel Roan in there? It is Chapel Roan, right?
2: Yeah.
3: Yep. Yeah.
1: Anyone in the room want to guess the name of the song?
3: Ooh. Is it Hot
1: Scary.
3: Is it Hot to Go?
1: Yes, it is.
2: Scary, good job.
1: She even spells it for you. All right, here we go. Here's another one. You'll get this one. Come on. We're counting on you.
10: Coming out of my cage and I've been doing just fine.
9: Gotta be down because I want it all.
1: Mm-hmm.
3: You got it.
9: Everyone knows. Because I want it all. Started out. Mr. Brightside.
2: Yeah!
1: There you go. Okay, you're doing really well, random caller Steven. Here we go. Here is your next song that makes it feel like Friday.
10: Hey, boy, don't you know?
1: Yeah.
9: Don't you know? Pump it up. Pump it up.
1: Pump it up. It's Come On Over. Well, you got more than Missy.
2: He did.
3: Yeah.
9: I'll take that.
1: Wish we still had the $500 to give you, but we don't have that anymore.
5: I could ask it back from Missy. Mm. She's on the phone still.
2: I think you should do that.
1: Good luck on that.
5: Well, I mean, we haven't sent it yet. I was like, well, we're not sending it. We got to send it to Steve.
1: No,
2: you can't do that.
1: in front of 8 million people, you gave her $500. You cannot mess that up. What do you have?
5: Technically did better than she did.
2: He did.
3: Yeah,
1: that
3: he really
1: wasn't
3: did.
1: That wasn't the rules. No. That wasn't what we agreed to do. What do you have for, you don't have another $500.
2: $500,
5: Nate. Okay, well, we'll take the $500 from the next winner and give it to you, Stephen. How about that?
2: Yeah.
9: Oh, you guys are too kind.
5: Yeah.
1: Excellent.
9: You guys are too kind.
1: Assuming we have more $500 to give away. Do we?
5: We'll have to find it, yeah.
1: Okay, Top Dog Law. They've got tons of money over there. Jesus.
2: Probably Top Dog.
1: People are slipping and falling all the time. They've got cash coming in. All right, hold on, Stephen. $500 on the way. Great job, Stephen. What a great surprise. He pulled it out, didn't he?
3: He really did.
2: He surprised me with a couple that he got.
0: Yeah.
11: He did, like brokenhearted.
2: Yeah, that was
1: me
2: awesome.
1: Too. What the hell? 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Second to none.
0: Oh, yeah. I saw them on television the other day, a television commercial as well. I couldn't believe it.
1: I've never seen those, really.
0: I was like, whoa.
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0: Yeah.
1: Right. 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
2: From the KTVZ newsroom, I'm Adrielle Hacera. Gunshots brought a large police response to a peaceful neighborhood in Northeast Bend. Police say 50-year-old Joshua Lee Russell threatened to shoot and kill a man walking his dog in the 2700th block of Northeast Great Horned Place. According to Bend Police, the man was walking his dog when the dog started barking at some deer. Russell allegedly yelled threats at the dog walker from his home. As the man with the dog walked away, he heard several gunshots. Officers surrounded Russell's home and called him outside. He was taken into custody without incident. In other news, Central Oregon pet owners now have a local way to help pets and families impacted by fires hundreds of miles away. At Mud Bay, customers can purchase pet food or supplies in stores and leave them there to be donated. Plus, new wildfire prevention efforts is hitting the Oregon State Fair, and it's made from old fire hose. The Oregon Department of Corrections and other partners are turning spent fire hose into tow chain covers. The covers carry messages reminding drivers that dragging chains can spark wildfires and to keep Oregon green. They'll be handed out for free at the State Fair. For more information on these stories, head to KTVZ.com or visit the KTVZ mobile app.
3: From the Local Alert Weather Center, I'm Jillian Fortner. We are tracking another chance for isolated storms today that could pop up in the afternoon to evening. High temperatures will return to the mid-80s, which is near normal for this time of year. As we head into the weekend, we are seeing a chance for showers, and a storm can't be ruled out just yet for tomorrow. And then by Sunday, we are looking at dry conditions. High temperatures will be in the upper 80s over the weekend and will continue with dry conditions until the middle of next week. From the Local Alert Weather Center, I'm Jillian Fortner.
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7: I don't even see a bag. 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
6: 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You...
8: Gary.
6: You are monsters. Monsters.
9: Oh, look at me.
8: 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Yeah.
9: It wasn't me this time.
8: It was one of the two of you.
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6: 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And I like how a little bit gets stuck in your teeth a little bit.
8: Yeah. 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
6: That's my favorite part.
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6: 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All right, M&M's Popped Caramel. The only thing that failed this week is someone ate the Friday bag before Friday.
8: Yeah.
6: So.
8: Good I think somebody going. Took it home.
10: Could be.
8: Weasels. But Scary kind of has that guilty face on.
9: Nah, yeah, not me.
8: Please.
6: Mm-hmm. All right, so if you want to win $1,000 thanks to M&M's Popped Caramel, be called at 1-800-242-0100. 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
5: Don't answer the phone, Elvis Duran. The Elvis Duran phone tap.
6: All right, Danielle, it's all up to you. What's this one all about?
8: Well, Carlina wanted to play a phone tap on her mom, Marianne, because Marianne was called to jury duty. She missed the day and was worried she was going to get arrested, so she actually showed up the next day after she was supposed to be there. So she wanted me to call and tell her mom, oh, we have no record of you being here.
6: Hmm. Let's make mommy upset. Here's today's phone tap.
11: Hello?
10: Marianne?
11: Yes,
10: hi. Yes, hi. This is Melissa Stovey from the Mineola Court System.
11: Yes.
10: You were supposed to make an appearance for jury duty?
11: I was there.
10: Not according to our records.
11: Oh, yes. Oh, sure I was. Definitely. In fact, I was supposed to go down on a Wednesday, and I got the numbers mixed up, And I spoke to the girl with the blonde hair, and she says, that's all right, come in tomorrow.
8: Unfortunately, we have no record that you were here.
11: Well, I was there, hon. I really was.
8: As far as I'm concerned, you actually weren't here, because I don't have the paperwork.
11: Well, she made a mistake, but I was there. In fact, I gave blood that day.
8: I mean, you show up on the wrong day, and there's nothing I can really do about that.
11: But she says, that's okay. She says, come in Thursday, and that's what I did.
8: I mean, you say she, blonde. There are tons of blondes that work in the court system, so, I mean, when you say the blonde girl, that doesn't really help me.
11: Well, she was a lady. She wasn't a girl.
8: All right.
11: She was a lady.
8: Well, the problem is now there's a warrant out for your arrest, bench warrant.
11: Oh, God, I don't believe it. I was there. Oh, Lord.
8: According to our paperwork, you were not there.
11: I was. And I know the lights went out. You could ask somebody there. The 28th, the lights went out and hit the building.
8: All right. Well, this is the kind of stuff we hear all the time from
11: people
8: that skip court.
11: Truth. Believe me, I called purposely the next day. I called.
8: I have no record of you calling, so in my eyes, you weren't here, and now we have a warrant out for your arrest.
11: You could have a warrant out, but that... I have proof I was there.
8: I mean, you have to understand, everybody has to serve jury duty.
11: Yes,
8: it's part.
11: Yes, I know. I was there, though. That's the thing. I was there.
8: I mean, to skip out and not show up is a little rude.
11: Oh, well, I think you're being rude because I was there.
8: You know, you older people seem to forget things sometimes.
11: I'm 57 years old. I'm not senile. I do work. I am a voter and everything else. I am a good citizen. That's why I appeared.
8: It doesn't seem like you are. I'm trying to be very patient with you.
11: I'm trying to be patient with you because the way it sounds now that I'm not going to get paid either because I didn't get paid for my job.
8: Well, if you showed up, you would have gotten paid.
11: I did. She marked it down.
8: All right. Now, I understand old people have memory issues, so we need, you know.
11: Who are you talking to?
8: You have to realize that you're going to have to pay a fine.
11: Oh, no.
8: So you're not going to get paid on top of paying a fine.
11: What?
8: And the fine is $1,000.
11: Oh, no, I'm not paying it.
8: It's $1,000 for not showing up for jury duty.
11: I was there.
8: You were not there.
11: I was there. Don't tell me. I wasn't at my job.
8: Just because you don't want to go to work doesn't mean you were at jury duty.
11: Don't you dare imply that. Don't you dare imply that.
8: You know, I just don't.
11: I want you to verify that woman. I don't know her name, but you have a roster. People that worked. And I was supposed to appear the 27th, and I got the numbers mixed up because I told the girl when I called.
8: This is the consequence for skipping jury duty, Miss Lazy.
11: I did not skip jury duty. I was there.
8: You were not here. There's no records of you being here. Did you go shopping that day?
11: No,
8: is that what you did?
11: I didn't even leave the courthouse.
8: I mean, these are very original excuses. I'll give you that.
11: No,
8: but
11: I didn't even leave the court. I went out to have a cigarette. I was there before 8 o'clock.
8: Hey, you know smoking is bad for your health.
11: I was there before 8 o'clock. I was there 7:30, even a quarter left. I was the first one in the parking lot and waited.
8: Do you want to pay this in cash, check, or money order?
11: No, I don't.
8: It's only $1,000, Miss Sully.
11: What the hell do you think I'm made of? Money?
8: Maybe. I mean, if you have time to skip out on work and jury duty.
11: No. No.
8: I'm not arguing whether or not you were there. I know you weren't there.
11: Oh, mother of God, give me strength.
8: All right, so here's the address where you can send the check.
11: I'm not sending no check. I'm not. I can't afford it, and I don't have to because I was there. I'm not even writing it down.
8: Hey, Marianne, you've just been phone tapped by your daughter, Carlina.
11: Oh, boy, you got me going, damn it. I'm a good citizen. I went to jury. When she gets home, I'm going to kill her.
5: The Elvis Duran phone tap.
6: Well, isn't that what a good citizen would do? Kill them when they get home? Makes sense to me. Thank you for that old school podcast. No, what was that? Phone tap. Danielle.
0: Yes.
6: That was from a long time ago.
0: Oh, you can hear my voice. It's from a long time ago.
6: Right. Hers too.
0: Yeah.
6: Anyway, that was worth $1,000. Let's go talk to Marissa from Hampton Bays. Wow, you're closer to London than us, to be honest, if you want to look at it by inches. Congratulations, Marissa. You just won $1,000 with a free money phone tap.
0: Congratulations.
12: Oh, my God. Thank you so much.
6: You're so welcome. Marissa, I hope you're geared up for a great weekend with your $1,000. What are you going to do this weekend? Anything good?
12: Go to work, and I'm going to definitely celebrate because this is amazing. Thank you guys so much.
6: Oh, thank you. You have reason to celebrate. All right. Well, hold on one second. $1,000 on the way. Let's not mess up that address. Let's make sure you get this thing. 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Danielle, what do you have coming up?
0: We're going to talk about the next Barbie movie, why it's not going well with the negotiations, and the world's worst celebrity tippers.
6: All right. Also, let's go around the room. Let's get some sound in here. Lots of stuff coming up.
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0: It's Gary Jones from Elvis Duran and the Power 94 Morning Show. 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
11: 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And of course, I'll have the weekend.
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18: Yeah, girl.
19: Come on now.
20: I don't know if you got the memo, but it's Friday.
21: Yeah. It's about damn time.
22: It's Elvis Duran and the Morning Show.
0: All right. It's time to redo this place. How long have we been in the studio?
2: Three and a half years?
0: Yeah. Okay, you know what? It's time to do something. First of all, these stained chairs. Can we get rid of those?
23: Yeah.
0: Those chairs up there on the little desks or the stage, whatever that is.
23: Yeah.
2: Oh.
0: Get them out of here. They're all stained. And
23: the one looks like somebody was very sweaty at the gym and then sat in it.
0: Ew. Yes. Oh. Well, whatever, however the stain got there, maybe some coffee spills, I don't care. Love sacks. We need some love sack stuff in here.
23: Oh, yeah. Ooh, I love my love sack.
0: I love my love sack. Every chance I get. You know, we have one in our TV room, and it's this bright turquoise, and it kind of matches the color and the theme of the room. And, you know, when it's TV night, we just kind of pull it out, and we, like, the two of us and the two dogs, we all just pile on there. That love sack is just perfect.
6: Well, you know what? A bright turquoise one would be good in here because the painting has like turquoise in the rainbow. Oh. It would pull the color out a little bit, I think. That would be nice. Right.
10: Liven this place up a little.
6: Yeah.
0: Okay, well, I'm not bringing mine in there, but we can get a new one. Okay. All right. Do we have the...

0: every time you say Love Sack, I think Love Shack. Love Sack, yeah, baby. I don't
1: know. Okay.
0: That's going to be their new,
1: whatever makes you think commercial of them, that's good. We need something in the studio. Speaking of renovation, you know, I bitched and moaned about that big lobby in our building for so many years, and now they're redoing the lobby.
2: Mm-hmm.
0: Yeah.
1: Look
0: have you
1: at
0: seen
1: that
0: the plans?
1: Yes, of course.
0: Pretty.
1: I helped design
0: them. Oh, wow. Oh, you did that?
1: Absolutely.
0: I have beef with you.
1: What's wrong? What's wrong with my design?
0: Whatever your design is, it appears to be something from the 1970s with like wood paneling.
1: Oh no, that's very chic right now. No.
0: God.
1: You know that Mad Men kind of look from Madison Avenue? Absolutely. That's huge. Yeah. It's going to warm up that. It seems like a mausoleum down there. It's like it's all marble. Get that out of here.
0: Bring in the wood.
1: Yeah. Oh no, you're gonna like it. It's okay. Very tasteful.
2: Maybe they need a Love Sack. Maybe you could get them a couple of those.
0: Yeah.
1: We'll figure it out. But no. So during the renovation, they had they're rerouting everyone. You have to go up staircases. And the easiest way to get here is you have to go up a couple of flights of stairs, mm-hmm, two to be exact.
0: Yeah. Mm-hmm.
1: And scary is like, no. There's got to be a better way.
3: Yeah.
1: There is. I mean, they do have, you know, that legal way to, because you have to be able to get people up.
0: Yeah.
1: You're in wheelchairs, things like that.
2: Mm-hmm. It just takes longer.
1: Takes you a little longer.
2: I did it today. I did the new route today. Mm-hmm. Just to see what it was like. I got here a little early, so I was like, let me just see. And it was not that bad. I got up the two flights of stairs. I do think that I might have to carry a little less to work. But it wasn't that bad. It actually, once you figure it out, it's fine. They said
1: it's
2: you
1: great
2: can take a different elevator, but that one sometimes takes a long time.
3: You
2: to
3: have to go
2: arrive
3: up to go down. You gotta go up, yeah, up, and then down. But I think I wanna take that route, actually.
0: You're gonna go up to go down instead of doing two flights of stairs?
1: Scary. It's two flights of stairs, man. And you don't carry
4: anything.
1: It's good
4: anything
2: for you. Right. You don't
4: it's
2: have
4: good
2: anything
4: for you, Scary.
3: If I can look at this as part of my daily exercise, then maybe I can adopt it as...
1: Well, how about, look at it as you're part of coming to work so you can get a paycheck.
2: Yeah.
1: How about that?
3: Okay. How about that idea?
2: And they already have everything labeled with arrows so that people don't get lost and they tell you exactly where you need to go, the new place.
1: You'll be good.
2: So it's actually, they're organized.
1: It'll be good. You'll miss it when it's gone, Scary.
2: Okay.
1: I mean, you know, Scary's the guy who takes an Uber to go two blocks.
2: Yeah.
4: Uh-huh.
3: Although you'll be proud of me, the other night, I walked the length of Hoboken to get home. I went from the north end to the south end, and I'm like, What's wrong with me? Should I stop?
1: There's nothing wrong with you. This is what people have been doing for years. Walking. Mm-hmm. It's good.
3: Yeah.
1: Migration. It's all part of our makeup. But okay, so two flights of stairs is not that bad, Scary.
2: Doctors say you should do 6 to 8 a day.
3: 6 to 8 what?
2: Flights of stairs? What?
1: Says the woman who's doing like 60 a day. I mean, tell everyone how many stairs you take every day during your exercise.
0: So I've been really trying. I want to do 50. And then eventually I want to do 110 because I want to do the stairs at the World Trade Center, and I believe it's 110 stories.
2: Mm,
0: so that is what I would like to do. And it's, I'm telling you, running them is easier than walking them. Walking stairs is torture. Running up them, no problem. Mm. You can do
1: Why
0: it.
1: Why is that?
0: I have no idea. Your body doesn't have enough time to process it. Yeah.
4: I think the momentum carries you to the next step.
0: Yeah.
1: So by the way,
0: Scary, you got this.
1: Scary, I hate to break this to you.
3: Yeah.
1: The length of Hoboken is roughly a mile.
2: It didn't feel like that for him. It felt like 10 miles.
3: You know, you're right. It's that they call it the Mile Square City for that reason. Oh my God. I only walked a mile.
1: I love how you walked in like, hey, everybody, look what I did. I walked a mile.
4: Whoa.
0: I did a nature walk with him, which he will always tell you was a hike. It was not a hike. It was a nature walk on flat ground.
3: In Singapore.
0: In Singapore. And I would say 7 minutes into it, and the whole thing was less than a mile, by the way, the whole thing. 7 minutes into it, he was like, have we reached the halfway point? We gotta turn around, guys.
3: So my question was,
1: it is very, very humid there. So maybe
3: that's right. It was hot and humid. Thank you, Elvis. It was.
1: Well, no, but it's still like only a mile.
3: It was hot and humid the other night, and I was wearing jeans.
0: Oh, no.
1: Can we talk about that? I have my rule, it's just my rule, but just hear me out. No jeans during the hot summer months. Why do people wear jeans in the summer?
0: Yeah.
1: It's too hot.
2: I wear them sometimes.
1: Cotton. Wear linen. Wear something other than jeans. All right. Wear them. I know, but you know what? If you want to be all sweaty down there, go ahead.

0: Sweat
1: swamp.
0: Away.
1: Yeah.
0: Swamp. Swamp gunch.
1: Oh my gosh. That's right.
2: That's gross. The best slur of the day.
0: No, not at all. Nothing slurry about that. All right, we need to, let's go around the room. Let's see what's on the minds of people in the room. Anyone wearing cotton pants today? Shorts? Anything?
3: Nope.
0: Like
3: shorts?
0: Summer?
3: Shorts.
2: I have shorts
3: on.
2: Yeah, I have cotton shorts.
0: All right. Scary, we'll start with you.
4: You know, ChatGPT cleared up a misconception that I've had forever. I was always afraid that by eating too many seeds, poppy seeds and sesame seeds, that they would somehow get stuck in your body somewhere in a crevice somewhere along the way. We have a, it's a long tract. Well, I found out that they actually dissolve. You're okay. Eat all the seeds you want, those little tiny black poppy seeds. You're fine. But in my mind, every time I eat a bagel with poppy seeds on it, I'm thinking like, oh my God, a couple of these seeds are going to end up somewhere, like somewhere halfway through my colon or something. But little did I know that it does break down, so it can't get stuck. So eat away.
0: Okay, thank you, Scary. Danielle, what's up with you today?
1: So I don't know if, you know, a backpack, like you're wearing a backpack, right? I know in England they call it a rucksack, whatever. But I haven't called it a book bag since I was in school. Well, today some guy says to me, hey, your book bag is open, because I had it on. And I stopped for a minute and I actually felt like a child for a second. And I'm like, oh, thanks. And I took it off and I looked at it and I'm like, wow, you just made me feel really young by telling me I was wearing a book bag. I have not called it a book bag, and I
0: What do you call it?
1: I call it a backpack, or, you know, yeah, a backpack. Get my backpack.
0: It's your book bag.
1: Book bag to me is like when you're in school. So it was really weird to hear, and I got like this throwback to like when I was a child. It was crazy. It was the weirdest feeling. I don't know.
0: Are you going to wear it to the cafeteria for lunch today?
1: I will, yes. Okay. For the Jamaican beef patty day.
0: It is Friday. It's Jamaican beef patty. No, it's Friday. They don't
1: pizza.
0: Do beef patties.
1: Pizza,
0: it's cardboard pizza day.
1: Yeah, yeah.
0: Hey, Froggy, what's up with you today?
3: So from a Danielle feeling young moment to me being an old man, yesterday I had to call around to a couple stores. I had to find my Voltaren, which is the ointment that you rub on your joints for arthritis pain.
1: So I
3: finally found a place that had it, and it was Publix. Publix had it. I walked in. What song do you think was playing in Publix when I walked in?
0: What?
3: John Cicada, Just Another Day.
1: Oh!
3: Was playing.
0: See what we did there?
1: Look at that. Crazy.
3: I mean, it was right on cue of the part that everybody knows. Yeah. And I caught myself singing it in the store, and some lady goes, oh, you know all the words. I'm like, oh, great. I'm like, yeah. I'm here to get my arthritis medicine singing John Cicada. I'm an old man.
1: That's awesome.
0: There you go. John Cicada, very important to our show. If you listened yesterday, then you know. When you know, yes. You know. Hey, Gandhi, what's up?
5: All right, if you feel like something is off and people are telling you it's fine, don't worry about it, always go with your gut, because something might be off. I don't know if you saw the family story from California where the family thought, I keep hearing noises. I keep hearing doors shutting. It feels like somebody is around. And they followed the sounds, because then they started to hear alarms going off, like a phone alarm over and over. They end up finding underneath their back deck, there's an area dug out like a little basement cellar, and somebody was living in it.
0: Oh, God.
5: The whole time.
1: Stop.
5: They found fans. They found cleaning supplies. They found tarps. They said they found a black tube that seemed like it had drugs in it. And the entire time, other people were saying, I don't know. I don't really hear it. You guys are probably just being paranoid. Maybe it's a ghost. Nope. People were living under their deck. So if you feel weird, there's probably a reason for it.
1: That's crazy.
5: Yeah.
0: People living under your house.
5: There's someone living under me, because I'm in an apartment, so it's okay.
0: Well,
1: that makes
0: pretty
1: sense. Yeah.
0: That's pretty much a done deal.
1: Yeah.
0: Hey, Straight Nate, what's up with you?
6: My fellows that wear boxer briefs, raise your hands. Who here? Anybody? You, Elvis? Do you have a problem with them riding up and kind of giving you a little bit of a wedge maybe sometimes up on your legs and your thighs?
0: Not a lot. Why?
3: So in between?
6: Yeah, I've been having that issue. They've been riding up on my thighs. You know what the solution is? Get longer boxer briefs. It's kind of counterintuitive, but I've tried it out. The longer the boxer brief, the less they ride up. How crazy is that? So guys, if you're wearing pants and you're worried about your underwear getting in your crack there, just get longer underwear.
5: I'm picturing you in like long johns.
6: It's going to be to that point at some point. Yeah. But it worked. I was amazed. The internet to the rescue.
0: All right. I think we all get in for around the room.
5: Yeah.
0: This is good.
5: I think so.
0: By the way, Scary, and people are texting in about your seed conversation.
4: Yeah.
0: Diverticulitis.
4: Yes.
0: And diverticulosis. I had that at one time. And seeds do get stuck in your intestines. Oh. And it can be bad. I thought that I was having, some major, major problem in my stomach, and we went and checked it out, and that's what it was. It's a little tear in the intestine, wow, where seeds get stuck in there. Yeah. So,
5: do you mean ChatGPT led him astray?
0: I do believe so.
5: Get I can't imagine
1: no
5: that.
1: Way.
0: But if you don't have it, you're fine, I guess.
1: I know a lot of people that have it. Actually, my hairdresser has it. She sometimes goes to the hospital if she eats the wrong thing like that, like a seed thing.
0: Huh.
1: Yeah, it's not good.
0: What?
5: Nothing, I just scares like, so I learned today, and it's always something medical, and it's always wrong.
4: So do seeds give you diverticulitis, or if you have diverticulitis, avoid seeds?
0: If you have it, you should avoid seeds.
4: Okay, got it.
0: Yeah. I mean, things get stuck in there, and it can be very painful.
4: Mm-hmm. Okay.
0: So.
1: They said Rupert here, has, diverticulitis. Maybe you can ask him about the seeds, Scary.
4: Oh my goodness. Okay.
0: They told me I had it, but I haven't had a problem since then. That was years ago, so I don't know. I don't think
1: knock
0: it heals, but obviously, I have self-stapling going on down there. I don't know how it works.
5: Oh my God. Go eat some seeds. Anyway. I'm sure you'll find out.
0: Mm-hmm. We have sound coming up in a few minutes with Garrett. What else are we doing? Can we play a song? It's Friday.
7: Yes,
0: we should play a song.
7: We should. Yeah, definitely.
0: Like what? What do we want to hear? Make a request.
5: Oh, any of the Friday songs? Did you guys learn
0: Friday
5: song?
0: Yeah, yeah, yeah. You go down the Friday song list. That's excellent.
5: We had Party Up.
0: There were some good ones on there.
5: Lean
0: Party
5: On.
0: Party Up's good.
5: Broken Hearted, Bang Bang.
1: Oh, Broken Hearted or Bang Bang.
5: Okay, yeah.
0: Okay, Broken Hearted, Bang Bang. What? Okay, I'm voting with Danielle. Either Broken Hearted or Bang Bang. But what else you see? What
5: like
0: else
5: those. Is on there? Don't Stop Me Now. Hold on. Those were off the top of my head. I have to actually find it.
0: All right. I'll give you Broken Hearted.
1: Yeah.
0: Turn it up, Scary. Can you push the button for me? There you go. Here we go.
5: Yes.
0: Do you guys remember Carmen?
7: Yeah. Yeah.

0: Cheerio. Thank you, Carmen. Brokenhearted. Let's get into the three things we need to know from Gandhi and on with the day. What's going on, Gandhi?
1: All right. I don't know if you guys have been following along with this story, but a new aircraft carrier is now being sent to the Middle East amid reports of mental health concerns among the crew of the USS Abraham Lincoln. The USS George Washington reportedly left Vietnam last week and will be replacing the Lincoln, which has been at sea for over 265 days. The USS Abraham Lincoln left San Diego in late November, taking part in the conflict in Iran and setting a modern carrier record for its deployment. Have you guys saw any of this? There were reports that a lot of the sailors on board were trying to jump overboard because they had just had it with the amount of time that they had been gone. Scary, are you okay? Sorry, he's like choking.
0: Diverticulitis going on over there.
2: I'm sorry.
1: Okay, I wasn't, I'm sorry, I wasn't sure if you were like laughing or what was happening with you. Okay, you're good. Oh, he's still choking. All right. Flock is adding new security features to its surveillance system after multiple reports of police abusing the, I know you see it, right? It's hard to do this. Scary, get up.
0: Scary.
1: Go get water.
0: Scary.
2: She's in the middle of a serious news story. My mic is off.
0: Okay, Nate. Okay, hold on. Nate, you go over and take over for Scary. Scary, get out of the room. Go cover. Now Nate's coughing. Everyone's falling apart.
3: Wait, I'm going to follow him because I'm nervous he's going to choke.
1: He's very red.
0: Do.
1: Yeah, he
0: please
1: was
0: do.
1: Really trying to hold it in. Okay.
0: He ate a seed, I'm thinking.
1: Lord, can
0: all
1: you
0: right,
1: hear
0: now
1: him
0: start
1: hold?
0: That. Can we start that over?
1: Yes.
0: Okay,
1: what's
0: going on?
1: Flock adding new security features to its surveillance system after multiple reports of police abusing those cameras. Flock uses AI to scan and collect data on license plates. We know that. It's shared by police departments across the U.S. Now, dozens of officers across the country have been accused of using the system for personal use, including stalking former partners. On Thursday, the CEO of Flock Safety announced new guardrails, like requiring police to label every search with a case number and starting an automatic review for anything that appears to be an abnormal search activity.
0: Okay, hold on for number three. Hold on. Is he okay?
1: He's good, dude.
3: He's okay. He's okay now. Right. He said he's, tell him what you said in the hallway about the healthy thing.
2: Well, first of all, water went down the wrong pipe.
1: Again.
2: That's exactly.
0: Oh, okay. All right. We're not done with the three things, by the way.
1: Okay.
2: All right. I'm good.
1: And the last thing, a hurricane warning has been issued for Hawaii's Big Island as Tropical Storm Lala approaches. Meanwhile, officials are urging residents to finalize storm preparations. The National Hurricane Center forecasts Lala to get stronger and says it could reach hurricane strength as it bears down on the Big Island tomorrow. It's expected to pass south of the smaller islands through the rest of the weekend. Forecasters predict 5 to 10 inches of rain with isolated totals reaching 20 inches and life-threatening flooding possible. And those are your three things.
0: All right. Thank you. Are we all okay now?
2: Yes.
3: Yeah.
2: We're fine.
3: Scary.
2: Okay.
4: They wake me up.
3: I like the morning show.
5: Oh my God, are we on?
2: Yeah, we're live.
4: Elvis Duran in the morning.
5: Hey, it's Froggy from Elvis Duran in the morning show on Power 94. Thanks for waking up with Power 94 this morning. We're back with more Elvis Duran in the morning show right after this.
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3: I'm still having trouble getting used to this women's blouse that I'm wearing.
4: I really like that shirt, though. It fits you nicely.
3: Well, no, I like it, too. But the buttons are backwards. I mean, I don't care that it's a woman's garment. That doesn't bother me. It's just the actual backwards buttons. Mm-hmm. I'm not used to this.
4: Okay.
5: Well, you could take them off and re-sew the whole thing.
6: What? Really?
3: Well, then you have to move your slits to the other side, wouldn't you?
5: Yeah, make some new slits.
3: I'm not No. Okay, bad idea.
5: It's a what solution. Else you got? Might not have been a good one, but it was a solution.
3: Okay, thank you. But maybe I need to just get used to it.
6: Yeah.
3: I mean, Danielle, is it easy for you to put on a guy's shirt where the buttons are on the other side?
6: I don't really try it very often, but I wouldn't think it's that big a deal. And if you don't tell people, who's going to know? Everything's interchangeable now. Come on.
4: I have a couple guy's shirts and I don't even think about it.
6: No.
4: Yeah.
3: You don't? Mm-mm. I can't. I feel like I have to put my left hand over the right side of my body, my right hand.
5: I got it.
3: Okay. Oh, well, hold on. Nate has another solution. What do I do? Because I can't button it backwards.
5: Turn the shirt inside out.
3: Well, then the label will be on the outside.
5: Yeah, but at least the buttons will be in the right order and orientation.
4: That was the worst.
7: They'll be on the inside then.
4: The first
5: well, no, at least no. He can reach in through the thing and then like up the shirt.
3: Well, maybe you could come over and put your hands up my shirt and button it.
6: What does the shirt look like inside out? Does it even look okay? The
8: problem no, that was a terrible idea, Nate.
3: Yeah. And I don't know what happens to the collar if it's inside right. out. Is it the same?
5: I don't hear anybody else coming up with solutions. I've given you two.
4: I think you're right. The solution is just leave it alone.
6: Yep.
4: You look good.
5: Oh, okay.
7: Fine.
5: I got it.
7: Oh,
3: wait, hold on. He's got another one. What?
5: I got it.
3: What?
5: Just leave it buttoned and put it on like a t-shirt. Bam! You don't even have to worry about the buttons anymore.
3: You know what? That actually is the best solution so far.
5: I mean, I gave you three, baby.
3: Other than just getting over it and just learning how to button it this way.
4: What a fixer.
3: I like it though. It's like, I don't know. No big deal. Or just throw it out.
5: Yeah, there you go. Problem solved.
3: I'll put it in that box down the street behind the church, and then a woman will get it. A woman will get it. No one will know if this ever happened.
7: Come on, Elvis, wear it upside down.
5: Yeah. Oh, there you go. That's
3: it. Zero sense. Hey, what happened to Scotty this morning? Do we want to get?
6: Oh my gosh.
4: Only he can tell you.
3: Can we get into this on the air?
6: Yeah, you can.
3: Yeah. Do we have to have Top Dog Law on the phone?
4: You might. I don't know.
8: So. No, they're.
3: What did you do?
8: Well, okay, so every year, it's every day, every morning before I go to work, since my kids have been babies, you know, before I leave for work at 4 o'clock in the morning, I'll go into their room and like, you know, either like touch their forehead or you know, just give them a little pat that, you know, that I was there. They know that dad was in there.
3: Oh.
8: And yeah, I do it every day. So this morning I went into my daughter Ashley's room and, you know, before I left, her head was turned. So I rubbed her arm. And then I walked out and closed her door. And then when I left for work, I noticed that there were two cars parked outside, which means she had friends sleep over.
3: Oh,
8: so
3: boy.
8: It's very dark in her room because there's no nightlight or anything like that. And I'm 99% sure that I touched one of her friends. because
5: oh, my God.
8: Like the head moved as I did it. And then I just walked out like it was nothing. And then I went outside and I saw the cars and I was instantly like, oh my God.
9: You're going to jail, Scotty.
8: And the whole drive in, I was like, oh my God, was that her? I don't think that was her t-shirt. And so I texted her immediately. I said, oh my God, I'm so sorry. I didn't know you had friends sleep over and I think I might have touched one of them by mistake. I'm so sorry.
3: Can we get her? Can we get her on the phone?
8: Oh my God, she's not going to wake up for 2 hours, but I mean, we could try. But yeah. I don't want one of the friends to like tell their parents, Ashley's dad is such a creeper. He walked in and touched me and left.
9: Okay, 4 a.m.
8: It was unintentional.
9: That is awesome.
5: That is
3: That is fantastic.
8: Like, because she'll have friends sleep over, and I look out my window before I leave, and if I see a car there, I don't go into her room because I know somebody slept there.
6: But doesn't she normally say to you, hey, Dad, I'm having friends sleep over?
8: No, because she makes that decision at 11 o'clock at night. Oh. I'm long sleeping. Okay. You know, but the two cars were parked behind the trees, and I didn't see them out my window. So I just went in and...
3: Oh, my God.
8: Pat walked out.
6: God.
9: They're never going to stay at your house again because once they tell their parents that you randomly touched them.
4: 4 in the morning, your creepy dad came in and rubbed my shoulder.
3: Oh, Lord. I can't imagine sleeping over at a friend's house and all of a sudden this hand comes over and starts just caressing my arm.
8: If it was Ava or Jaden or I don't know who it was, but I'm sorry.
3: Is one of them hotter than the other?
4: Oh, God.
5: Oh, God.
3: Elvis.
8: Please.
3: Well, how old are they?
8: I mean, they're 18 or 19, 18, I guess.
4: Oh, God, Scott.
8: At least I can't go to jail. I'll just be creepy.
4: Yeah. Oh, I don't know. I'm 4 o'clock lurking in a dark room touching a stranger. It's kind of weird.
3: I wish Chris Hansen walked in right now. That'd be kind of funny.
8: My heart was pounding the whole way to work. I'm like, I didn't. It was so unintentional. And it might have been her. I don't know. It might have been her. I just don't think that was her T-shirt.
3: You'll find out later. You'll find out later. Okay.
8: All right.
4: Oh, God.
8: It's always something. Always something.
3: Yeah, well, hold on. Did you have all your clothes on when you went in there?
8: Of course. I was leaving for work.
3: God. This shirtless man walked into your room last night and... Who was playing with me?
5: Caressed my shoulder.
6: What if she had turned around and said, "Oh, Mr. Bowden, I've been waiting for you to come. I've been attracted to you as well."
8: Oh my God! Would you stop? God. I'm sweating now. Cut it out. That's terribly sick. Zaddy B. Stop.
3: All right. I think you're gonna be okay. There's a chance. It'll be okay.
8: I have to figure out whose cars they were and text them and say, I'm so sorry.
3: What if she had a boy over last night and you caressed a guy?
8: Wow. I feel like I would have known that. And I would have dragged him out of the bed. Yeah. Well, yeah, I'm so tough, you know.
3: Yeah. All right, let's get into sound with Garrett. He's got, new music? It's New Music Friday. Yes, what do you got going on, Garrett?
0: Here we go. So a few months ago, 5 Seconds of Summer gave us the song Evolve. Well, they gave us a remix last night, and they put a little club sound to it.
3: I like that. Is that it?
0: Very European, yeah. Right there.
3: Okay.
0: All right. Zurb is a Brazilian DJ teaming up with Diamond's favorite, Khalid. This is called Faded Eyes.

0: And there you go. Did you hang out with Cat's Eye yesterday, Gandhi?
1: I did hang out with Cat's Eye yesterday, yeah. I got some really interesting info from them.
0: Did you get the Hootie Fruity from them?
1: I got the Hootie Fruity. All of it.
0: Oh, wow. We're having some pushback.
1: Oh, no. About what?
0: Oh, someone from Erico 203. The girls being 18 to 19 doesn't make it okay, you creep. Get that loser off your show.
1: Oh, oh
2: my God.
1: He did it on purpose.
3: He did it on purpose, you jackass.
1: He thought that's how he says goodbye to his daughter in the morning. The second sentence, they had a point.
3: It's the girl's dad.
4: I guarantee they didn't hear the whole conversation.
2: Definitely not.
4: There's no way.
2: You tuned in halfway.
1: I think it was so sweet. Like, my dad 100% would have done something like that, without a doubt. He used to come in and say good morning to us all the time. Yeah. I could see him without a doubt not knowing somebody else was there and doing the same thing and then being like, oh, damn.
4: Yeah.
1: Whatever.
0: I don't know. I think Scotty knew who they were.
4: No, I don't think so.
0: I mean, I agree with this person from Erico 203.
4: No.
0: I would never. You know that's stupid.
4: Yeah, it's stupid.
0: Get out of here. Let me block them. Screw them.
4: Oh,
0: all right.
4: Jesus.
0: Yeah, but, you know, after a while, we're not going to have anyone left. we're blocking all the morons. Anyway, okay, hold on. Oh, God, I'm getting a call from my friend with Nassau County Police. Should I pick this up? Go to voicemail. This is why we still have voicemail. Hey, Danielle, what do you have coming up?
4: Same thing as before that we didn't do. The next one.
0: Okay, perfect.
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8: From the KTVZ newsroom, I'm Adriel Hacera. Gunshots brought a large police response to a peaceful neighborhood in Northeast Bend. Police say 50-year-old Joshua Lee Russell threatened to shoot and kill a man walking his dog in the 2700th block of Northeast Great Horn Place. According to Bend Police, the man was walking his dog when the dog started barking at some deer. Russell allegedly yelled threats at the dog walker from his home. As the man with the dog walked away, he heard several gunshots. Officers surrounded Russell's home and called him outside. He was taken into custody without incident. In other news, Central Oregon pet owners now have a local way to help pets and families impacted by fires hundreds of miles away. At Mud Bay, customers can purchase pet food or supplies in stores and leave them there to be donated. Plus, new wildfire prevention efforts is hitting the Oregon State Fair, and it's made from old fire hose. The Oregon Department of Corrections and other partners are turning spent fire hose into tow chain covers. The covers carry messages reminding drivers that dragging chains can spark wildfires and to keep Oregon green. They'll be handed out for free at the state fair. For more information on these stories, head to KTVZ.com or visit the KTVZ mobile.
9: From the Local Alert Weather Center, I'm Jillian Fortner. We are tracking another chance for isolated storms today that could pop up in the afternoon to evening. High temperatures will return to the mid-80s, which is near normal for this time of year. As we head into the weekend, we are seeing a chance for showers, and a storm can't be rolled out just yet for tomorrow. And then by Sunday, we are looking at dry conditions. High temperatures will be in the upper 80s over the weekend and will continue with dry conditions until the middle of next week. From the Local Alert Weather Center, I'm Jillian Fortner.
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0: All right, we got to get into the Danielle report. Let's see, what else do we want to do today? I have some more trouble we can get into if you want.
3: Oh, good.
1: Always.
0: Hang on. We'll start with you, Danielle. Danielle, you're the first trouble that
1: All right.
0: we will cause this nice little break. And then we'll get into more trouble. Go ahead. You're up first.
4: Did we know that the new season of Heated Rivalry was coming in spring of 2027?
1: Yes.
4: Okay.
1: I just wanted to make sure.
4: I did?
1: Yeah.
4: I don't remember telling you.
0: It was
4: a new story came out yesterday, and it just showed us new cast members that are going to be on the show. So if you want to look, you can take a look at the list, but yeah, there will be some new cast members in spring of 2027, and they are filming right now. So more details have come out from Warner Brothers negotiations with the primary players in the Barbie sequel. So apparently they have made 6 offers, and each offer has been rejected. Movie rights will go back to Mattel if the studio can't reach a deal by December with Margot Robbie, Ryan Gosling, and Greta Gerwig, who brings us the movie. She's the writer, the director. Now, Warner Brothers offered Ryan $20 million, Margot Robbie $50 million, which kind of equals what she made in salary and revenue from the 2023 movie. But a source is saying that even though they're satisfied with the upfront salaries, they don't want to sign a contract unless Warner Brothers offers them a larger back-end deal, including a percentage at the box office revenue, which it's like going to make so much money. So I don't blame them for holding out and wanting more, right? I mean, come on. So crazy. Let's see. So before I told you about celebrities that tip big, well, what are the celebrities that practically don't tip at all?
1: Oh.
4: These are waiters and waitresses that actually have encountered these different celebrities at different times. So one person said Jay-Z was not only rude, but he didn't tip at all. Stanley Tucci, somebody said, I waited on Stanley Tucci and a couple of other people. Nothing went wrong with their meal, and they were all nice enough, but Stanley left less than a 10% tip on a $500 bill.
0: Stanley.
4: Yes, Stanley. Not good. John Cena, it says, not only did he not tip me, he ghosted the bill altogether. What? That's crazy. And somebody else is saying that when she served Jennifer Lopez, that Jennifer and her entourage ran her friend ragged, insulted him, held up the table for 3+ hours, and then didn't even tip. So, I don't know. Those are sad stories. Hopefully, you know, it's only one encounter and that they don't normally do this, you know. The 2026 Global Citizen Festival will take over Central Park's Great Lawn on September 26th. I know we were chatting about this yesterday, but if you missed it, Lauryn Hill, Wyclef Jean, Lenny Kravitz, John Legend, Shaboozy, Lainey Wilson, Hugh Jackman will be your host, and so many other people are going to be there. And, you know, in order to get your tickets, I think you should just, you know, go check out the Global Citizen app, download it, and you can find out all of the information there. And Perez Hilton's sister, I don't know if you saw her yesterday, but she released a statement opening up about her brother's darkest days. And she said she wants to say this because she wants the public to hear directly from somebody who witnessed the incident. And she also asked for compassion. She goes, whatever you think about Mario, that's Perez Hilton's real name, by the way. His children and our mother are innocent, so please give them the grace that they deserve. And then she also thanked other people for their kind messages, prayers, and people who actually were concerned for him. You can read more about it. It is so sad to read what she witnessed and how when she walked into the bathroom, it was like she didn't even recognize her brother. She didn't even know it was her brother standing there because he was just so out of it and going through something so crazy. So thankfully, like, he's getting the help that he needs. So what are we watching? If you're going to the movies this weekend, The End of Oak Street, you've got Paw Patrol, the Dino movie. I know our boy Juju Green is going to be on with us in a little while to tell us what we should be seeing. You also have preseason football. Are you excited, Froggy?
3: Hells yeah.
4: The Jets and the Buccaneers go at it tonight, so that will be fun. You also have Don't Say Good Luck on Netflix. Peacock gives you Girls Like Girls. There's a bunch of other things as well, like Disney Princess, The Ultimate Concert over on ABC, Walking Dead, Dead City. So a lot of fun stuff to check out this weekend, and that is my Danielle report.
0: You keep missing the Shards.
4: Oh,
0: I don't
4: sorry.
0: Know why
4: That's
0: you hate the Shards.
4: Because the Shards already dropped, so it's not new.
0: Well,
4: today.
0: I know, but people are still it's still
4: okay,
0: new to some
4: but I don't
0: people.
4: Put like, okay, but I like a lot of shows. I don't put them all on the list if they've already dropped. Next week when the Shards drops the fifth episode, I'll put the Shards back on the list.
0: All right, fine. Okay, that's your system. Hey, when Juju Green is on next, I hope he talks about Tony, the biographical movie about Anthony Bourdain.
4: Mm-hmm.
0: Is anyone else fascinated with Anthony Bourdain?
14: I'm obsessed with him.
0: Yeah, me too.
14: Yeah.
0: I'm looking forward to this. I was reading over the weekend, Bourdain actually said he loved Tokyo. That was his favorite city in the world because it gave him something no other city could give him, the ability to disappear completely into a place that had no interest in who he was at all. I loved his approach to life and to learning about new cultures through their food, but beyond, I just love him. But they're saying that this guy who plays Tony, does a great job. Anthony. And, anyway, Matt Johnson directed it. What's the actor's name? Dominic Sessa.
14: Yeah.
0: Yeah, that's it. Can't wait. I think it's out now, but it's not on wide release yet. Hopefully he'll talk about that. That's coming up in a few minutes. Is this the remix from Ignition?
15: Oh, the remix to Ignition. Hot and fresh out the kitchen.
16: Is it? Usually I don't do this, but here we go. Go ahead and break them off with

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2: We don't even think about watching anything on streaming or going to a theater unless we check in with our friend Juju Green beforehand. Juju is here to fill us in. He's got new material, new meat for us to discover. Hi, Juju. Welcome to the show.
3: Hey, guys. How's it going? I do have new meat.
4: Hello.
3: A very juicy meat.
4: Well, hello.
2: We got some juicy meat. Mm. All right. Where do you want to start?
3: I got to start with this one movie that I just saw, and it's flying under the radar right now. But, guys, this is a hell of a movie, a great movie. It's the return of Matthew McConaughey to the big screen in 6 years. It's The Rivals of Amziah King. You can watch this one in theaters. And this movie has so many genres, but it all works so well. Do you guys know how dark and competitive and mafia-like the beekeeping industry is?
4: Ooh,
3: well, it
4: what?
3: Is.
2: Never heard of that.
4: I love it.
2: Really?
3: It is absolutely competitive, and I was shocked. It's about a man played by Matthew McConaughey whose foster daughter returns, and he shows her the ways of beekeeping. But he has a bunch of rivals that are willing to do a lot of crazy things to steal his bees, to make sure he's no longer living, to do all these things in order to make the money from his honey. So it's crazy. It's insane. But it has heart. It's very hopecore, but it's very dark. There's murder. There's a lot of things that go on in this movie. And bluegrass music is so beautiful. And I started listening to bluegrass because of this movie, because he plays a banjo most of the time.
4: Wow.
3: So I would say The Rivals of Amziah King is probably going to be the best movie that you watch in the theater this weekend. It comes out this weekend.
4: Wow.
2: Of course, he
4: wow.
2: was playing his banjo with Jimmy Fallon on The Tonight Show doing some bluegrass the other night. Look at that.
3: Didn't it sound great?
2: The Rivals of Amziah King. Now, that is in theaters? When?
3: That is in theaters in August 14th this weekend. So, yes.
2: Okay. Perfect.
3: You can watch it right now. yes. And also, he will be on our podcast, Get Reckless, Try Goofy. So look for that episode this weekend as well.
2: Good going.
3: Yeah, he was a great hang, great talk, great guy. I love his accent. next movie is on Netflix. You guys have probably already seen it. It came out last week, but we didn't get a chance to talk about it. So I'm bringing it up in case you haven't seen it. It's called The Last House. The Last House, starring Wagner Moura and Greta Lee. And it is basically a movie about COVID with monsters in it. It's essentially about this family who get locked into their house by this entity, but it's not just them. It's their entire neighborhood, possibly the entire world. And the thing that's keeping them inside is the rain and the water outside. So they end up getting locked into their house, not just for a couple weeks, not just for a couple months, but for a couple of years.
4: Oof.
3: So you're watching this family survive in one house for a couple of years and how they're trying to get food, survive, not go insane, while also dealing with the entities that are outside. So The Last House is one of those movies that's a good watch on a Saturday with your friends, with your fam, and it reminds you of a not so kind time of 2020.
4: Nah.
2: Well, you know, this is making my anxiety levels screech to the top. I saw the previews for it. It looks like it's a very creepy film.
3: Mm. Do you want your anxiety levels to go higher? There's a dog in the movie as well.
4: Oh no.
2: Juju,
4: does the dog live?
2: Do they kill the dog?
3: In the movie. The dog is in it. That's all I will say.
4: Oh, damn you.
2: Oh no. God,
4: I'm out.
2: No, okay.
3: You're locked in now, ain't you? This next movie, also in theaters, came out last week, and we have been lovingly referring to it as the Purge sex movie. One Night Only is a movie that mixes The Purge with, you know, a rom-com. And it's called, it's essentially existing in a world where you can only have premarital sex one time a year. It's illegal to have sex premaritally. And these two people meet each other and they fall in love and they want to have sex. But they live in a purge society where they can't do that. So how do you start a relationship by only having sex one time a year, but you don't want to get married? It's one night only. So I would check that one out.
4: Interesting.
3: In theaters.
5: Sounds like being married, more like.
2: A little bit.
3: If you want to get some believability in your movie, right? You got to suspend your disbelief for this one. All right, this next one, and this one is a very close one to my heart, and I'm glad that everyone will get a chance to actually see this the way I've always wanted to see it. The movie is called Your Name. It is an anime film. It's getting its 10-year anniversary re-release this weekend that you can watch in theaters. This is, guys, listen, are you ready for this? This is one of my four movies that I consider perfect. There's Shawshank Redemption, there's Her, there's E.T., and there's Your Name. And this is getting a 4K re-release in theaters. It is a body swap romantic comedy about two teenagers in Tokyo, and they swap bodies four times out the week and they don't know why. The animation is beautiful. The music is so beautiful. So beautiful, in fact, that 2 days after watching the movie, I went out and bought a piano just so I can learn the score.
4: How did that go for you? Did you learn it?
2: God, did you learn the score?
3: If I could pick up this camera, I can show you that I did learn a couple of songs from the movie.
2: Well, wow, that's a movie that really hits home. By the way, Your Name is getting 98% at Rotten Tomatoes. They're loving it over there.
3: It is a perfect film. It is a perfect film, if you ask me.
4: Can I ask, what makes a perfect film?
3: Well, it's a personal, subjective thing, right? So, like, for me, like I said, I only have those four films. So, for me, this movie puts me through the entire emotional spectrum. It is beautiful in a sense of, like, you know, interpersonal relationships. The animation just makes me melt every single time. Everything looks like a painting. Like I said, the music is great. But then by the time you get to the end, you are clutching your seat because it is that romantic. When I went to Tokyo, remember when I was talking to you guys from Tokyo? Mm-hmm. I went and visited the iconic steps from that movie because I had to just feel what that movie felt like. And I kind of teared up. That's how much that movie means to me.
4: Wow. Okay.
2: Oh, that's awesome.
3: Yes. And I wasn't the only one there either.
2: All right. Well, yeah. What a list. You have more? This is a very, very full of love list so far.
3: I have one more, and it's also in theaters this weekend. How big of a fan are you guys of Anthony Bourdain?
4: Oh, huge.
2: Oh.
4: Massive.
2: Dying to see this film. I've heard nothing but great things about this.
3: Tony, his biopic starring Dominic Sessa, who I haven't seen a lot of since, The Holdovers, which he was great in. He was in Now You See Me 3, but he is absolutely incredible in this movie as Anthony Bourdain. You know, if you're a fan of him, I feel like a lot of people will like this. It's one of the best biopics out there. So go see it. Tony, starring Dominic Sessa. If you like Anthony Bourdain, go check it out.
4: Wow. Okay.
2: I will tell you, I have people in my life who were friends with him, and they say, and they've seen this. They saw the previews, and they say he captures him beautifully. It's not exactly him, but it is. And they said, just go see it, and you'll be very glad you did. All right, let's go down the Juju Green list. Rivals of Amziah King. Do we know that beekeeping had mobsters?
4: Now I do.
2: Also, The Last House. We're talking about COVID, mobsters, and being stuck in your house with your family for a year and a half. And, that's streaming, not in theaters, right?
3: It's streaming on Netflix, yes.
2: Right. Now, one night only. You can only have premarital sex one night per year. Are we in?
4: Hell no.
3: That's tough.
4: No.
2: And of course, Juju shared one of his favorite of four films from his entire life, Your Name. He actually loved the score so much he went out and bought a piano just so he could learn the score, which says a lot about you. And I want to go see it because I'll learn more about our friend Juju through this movie. Okay. And Tony, if you love Anthony Bourdain and all things Anthony Bourdain, Tony is the biopic. And it comes out this weekend, right?
3: Yes, comes out this weekend.
2: Okay. Mm.
4: And Juju, I saw Obsession and I threw up. Just wanted you to know. Thank you.
3: can you tell me which part?
4: You remember the sandwich? Yeah, let's just put
3: the
4: it
3: the sandwich.
4: Yeah.
3: It had to be the sandwich.
4: That's all you need to know.
2: I like them sliced thin. So, and of course, with Matthew McConaughey coming up on his podcast, check him out. Do a search for Straw Hat Goofy. Juju Green has aliases for some reason. Juju, thank you for coming on with us, and we'll see you next time, okay? Thank you so much.
4: Yay!
2: We love it when you show up, man. This is awesome.
3: I will be in New York next week, so I will see you personally.
5: Get your ass here.
2: No, don't make promises you can't keep now, Juju.
3: I'll be there. Don't worry.
2: All right, thanks.
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8: From the KTVZ newsroom, I'm Adrielle Hacera. Gunshots brought a large police response to a peaceful neighborhood in Northeast Bend. Police say 50-year-old Joshua Lee Russell threatened to shoot and kill a man walking his dog in the 2700th block of Northeast Great Horned Place. According to Bend Police, the man was walking his dog when the dog started barking at some deer. Russell allegedly yelled threats at the dog walker from his home. As the man with the dog walked away, he heard several gunshots. Officers surrounded Russell's home and called him outside. He was taken into custody without incident. In other news, Central Oregon pet owners now have a local way to help pets and families impacted by fires hundreds of miles away. At Mud Bay, customers can purchase pet food or supplies in stores and leave them there to be donated. Plus, new wildfire prevention efforts is hitting the Oregon State Fair, and it's made from old fire hose. The Oregon Department of Corrections and other partners are turning spent fire hose into tow chain covers. The covers carry messages reminding drivers that dragging chains can spark wildfires and to keep Oregon green. They'll be handed out for free at the State Fair. For more information on these stories, head to KTVZ.com or visit the KTVZ mobile.
9: From the Local Alert Weather Center, I'm Jillian Fortner. We are tracking another chance for isolated storms today that could pop up in the afternoon to evening. High temperatures will return to the mid-80s, which is near normal for this time of year. As we head into the weekend, we are seeing a chance for showers, and a storm can't be ruled out just yet for tomorrow. And then by Sunday, we are looking at dry conditions. High temperatures will be in the upper 80s over the weekend and will continue with dry conditions until the middle of next week. From the Local Alert Weather Center, I'm Jillian Fortner.
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2: Don't answer the phone, Elvis Duran. The Elvis Duran phone tap.
3: All right, Danielle, it's all up to you. What's this one all about?
4: Well, Carlina wanted to play a phone tap on her mom, Marianne, because Marianne was called to jury duty. She missed the day and was worried she was going to get arrested, so she actually showed up the next day after she was supposed to be there. So she wanted me to call and tell her mom, oh, we have no record of you being here.
3: Hmm. Let's make mommy upset. Here's today's phone tap.
5: Hello?
4: Marianne?
5: Yes, hon.
4: Yes, hi. This is Melissa Stovey from the Mineola Court System.
5: Yes.
4: You were supposed to make an appearance for jury duty?
5: I was there.
4: Not according to our records.
5: Oh, yes. Oh, sure I was. Oh, definitely. In fact, I was supposed to go down on a Wednesday, and I got the numbers mixed up. And I spoke to the girl with the blonde hair, and she says, that's all right, come in tomorrow.
4: Unfortunately, we have no record that you were here.
5: Well, I was there, hon. I really was.
4: As far as I'm concerned, you actually weren't here, because I don't have the paperwork.
5: Well, unless she made a mistake, but I was there. In fact, I gave blood that day.
4: I mean, you show up on the wrong day, and there's nothing I can really do about that.
5: But she says, that's okay. She says, come in Thursday, and that's what I did.
4: I mean, you say she, blonde. There are tons of blondes that work in the court system, so, I mean, when you say the blonde girl, that doesn't really help me.
5: Well, she was a lady. She wasn't a girl.
4: All right.
5: She was a lady.
4: Well, the problem is now there's a warrant out for your arrest, a bench warrant.
5: Oh, God, I don't believe it. I was there. Oh, Lord.
4: According to our paperwork, you were not there.
5: I was. And I know the lights went out. You could ask somebody there, the 28th, the lights went out in half the building.
4: All right. Well, this is the kind of stuff we hear all the time from
5: people
4: that skip court.
5: Truth. Believe me, I called purposely the next day. I called.
4: I have no record of you calling, so in my eyes, you weren't here, and now we have a warrant out for your arrest.
5: You could have a warrant out, but that... I have proof I was there.
4: I mean, you have to understand, everybody has to serve jury duty. It's part...
5: Yes, I know. I was there, though. That's the thing. I was there.
4: I mean, to skip out and not show up is a little rude.
5: Well, I think you're being rude because I was there.
4: You know, you older people seem to forget things
5: sometimes. I'm 57 years old. I'm not senile. I do work. I am a voter and everything else. I am a good citizen. That's why I appeared.
4: It doesn't seem like you are. I'm trying to be very patient with you.
5: I'm trying to be patient with you because the way it sounds now that I'm not going to get paid either because I didn't get paid for my job.
4: Well, if you showed up, you would have gotten paid.
5: I did. She marked it down.
4: All right. Now, I understand old people have memory issues, so we need, you know...
5: Who are you talking to?
4: You have to realize that you're going to have to pay a fine.
5: Oh, no.
4: So you're not going to get paid on top of paying a fine.
5: What?
4: The fine is $1,000.
5: Oh, no, I'm not paying it.
4: It's $1,000 for not showing up for jury duty.
5: I was there.
4: You were not there.
5: I was there. Don't tell me. I wasn't at my job.
4: Just because you don't want to go to work doesn't mean you were at jury duty.
5: Don't you dare imply that. Don't you dare imply that.
4: You know, I just don't.
5: I want you to verify that woman. I don't know her name, but you have a roster. People that worked. And I was supposed to appear the 27th, and I got the numbers mixed up because I told the girl when I called.
4: This is the consequence for skipping jury duty, Miss Lazy.
5: I did not skip jury duty. I was there.
4: You were not here. There's no records of you being here. Did you go shopping that day?
5: No,
4: is that what you did?
5: I didn't even leave the courthouse.
4: I mean, these are very original excuses. I'll give you that,
5: no,
4: but...
5: I didn't even leave the court. I went out to have a cigarette. I was there before 8 o'clock.
4: Hey, you know smoking is bad for your health.
5: I was there before 8 o'clock. I was there 7:30, even a quarter left. I was the first one in the parking lot and waited.
4: Do you want to pay this in cash, check, or money order?
5: No, I don't.
4: It's only $1,000, Miss Sully.
5: What the hell do you think I'm made of? Money?
4: Maybe. I mean, you have
5: I'm
4: time
5: not.
4: To skip
5: I'm
4: out on work and jury duty.
5: No. No.
4: I'm not arguing whether or not you were there. I know you weren't there.
5: Oh, mother of God, give me strength.
4: All right, so here's the address where you can send the check.
5: I'm not sending no check. I'm not. I can't afford it, and I don't have to because I was there. I'm not even writing it down.
4: Hey, Marianne, you've just been phone tapped by your daughter, Carlina.
5: Oh, boy, you got me going, damn it. I'm a good citizen. I went to jury. When she gets home, I'm going to kill her.
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0: 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Let's go do something. Let's do something with our lives, something productive other than what we've been doing for the past 4 hours. DJ Cream's going to mix us out. Check him out at DJ Cream NYC on Instagram. Till next time, say peace out, everybody.
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1: Ladies and gentlemen, welcome to, yeah, That's a Pepper Thing, where we decide if the way people enjoy Dr. Pepper is truly a pepper thing. Starting up big, we've got Cynthia, who gathers her whole family to count down from 23 before she opens a can. It's about anticipation, people. Yeah, that's a pepper thing. Over now to Max, who's taking his Dr. Pepper on a lovely walk around the block before drinking it. He calls it bonding time. Whatever you say, Max, we say, yeah, that's definitely a pepper thing. And what is this? Tanya is fluffing her couch cushions with a leaf blower. Oh, she likes optimal softness when she takes that first ice-cold sip. Extraordinary form. And we're going to call it, yeah, that's a pepper thing. Now Denise is performing her famous decoy can maneuver, placing three fake sodas in front of the fridge so no one steals her Dr. Pepper. Sneaky? Sure. Pepper thing? Definitely. So why do they all do it? For that one-of-a-kind, delicious, unique blend of 23 flavors. It's a pepper thing.

Zara Larsson and Midnight Sun. She knows a thing or two about it. She is from the Nordic regions, in Sweden, I believe. And so I think that would definitely explain the inspo for the album title. That was the title track of her latest release. Coming up, more great music here. Stay close. We got the perfect sounds for your Friday. More on the way next.

inspiring me.

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0: That is newly single Tate McRae. That's right. We've got multiple sources reporting that Tate and the NHL star she was dating, who shall not be named now that he's dead to us, they have called it quits. So it looks like Tate is single again. Don't you worry. I'm sure it's not for long. And when she's got someone new, we'll keep you in the know.
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That was your girl Cardi B. Right now, another artist who definitely is an original just like Cardi. Here's Chapel Rowan, Hot to Go. 5, 4, 3, 2, 1.

0: From his viral fame on social media to your radio, that is Malcolm Todd. And he's here on this TGIF playlist. We got new music for your Friday. We got old school jams. We got the best sounds to get you to the start of the weekend. We'll get there soon enough. So for now, stay close. More of your favorites are on the way.
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0: You know, the trailer is out for the new movie with Ariana Grande coming out around Thanksgiving. And I gotta say, Ben Stiller, Robert De Niro, and Ariana Grande, like, it's gonna be a vibe. I can't believe people have been hating on her, saying that she's not acting in a character that's drastically different from herself, but she's definitely acting. Like, I'm kind of excited to see this one. In the meantime, stick around. 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

0: That's a guy who definitely cares about his fans. He just had to cancel a show for some serious legit health reasons. Like, he kind of lost his voice, and he has been so apologetic to his fans. You can tell it's really weighing on him. I think they probably understand, Benson. I think you're all right. They just want you to be able to perform and do those backflips, and you got to be in peak health for that. So hopefully he's feeling better soon. In the meantime, more of your favorites here. Lock it in. More to come just around the corner next.
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0: is Miley Cyrus, who actually gets a little name drop in Sabrina Carpenter's new book. Now, let me explain. It is a children's book that is also a biography of some of the highlights of Sabrina's career. And she does mention meeting Miley Cyrus and Taylor Swift, who Sabrina once opened for on the Eras Tour. That is a children's book, in case you missed it, which is coming out on September 1st. I can't wait to check this out. In the meantime, stay close for more of your favorites. More to come next.
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0: Ariana Grande, who is crushing it with her new album. It is out now. It's called Petal. Now, that is petal like a flower petal, not petal like pedal to the metal. P-E-T-A-L, if you're curious. Check it out. It is available now. And, of course, we got to enjoy Ari while we've got her, because she has said once this tour ends that she's going to be taking a step back from the public view. So there's speculation that could be to focus on her health. We don't know for sure. She has reassured fans that she is very healthy, and proving it by saying it takes a lot of stamina to get up on stage and perform every night, and she's crushing that. So I don't know exactly what she has planned, but hopefully it is something that supports her well-being, and hopefully it won't be for too long. Don't worry. We'll keep you in the know.
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New music from Stella Lefty right there. And we're keeping things flowing now with a little Teddy Swims. Oh, his voice. It's going to make me melt. It does every time. Here's Lose Control.

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1: The countdown is on for her new book. I mean, her first book. Her children's book, I should clarify. Although, wouldn't it be cool if she, like, just wrote some, like, random fiction? No, this is a biography for children that will highlight some of the biggest career moments she's had so far. So really pretty strategic when you think about it, kind of getting those fans locked in real young. Like, take that, Taylor Swift.
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3: 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Oh. 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He calls it bonding time. Whatever you say, Max, we say, yeah, that's definitely a Pepper Thing. 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Pepper Thing? 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So why do they all do it? 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It's a Pepper Thing.

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0: 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And we know you are ready for the weekend. 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We're ready too. 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We got a great weekend playlist lined up. So lock it in, kick back, relax. The weekend's almost here. Once it does, don't worry. We got you all weekend long.
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And she make me breakfast almost every morning. And she take a nigga pic before she leave the door. I be waking up the pics before I get on it. And every weekend, my shorty coming over. Shorty can fend the out, but she like fashion over. She ain't driving no Camry, she pulling in a Rover. With her hair so

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3: 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I'll still do this. 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What is something people do more often when no one is around?

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0: 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Sabrina Carpenter, man child. 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She said, Jeremy, you know, you always talk about being a man child. I got a song for you. 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